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5: From the Sky News Centre at 2. Plans to scrap jury trials for serious crimes in England and Wales have been dropped. The government initially set out the proposals to tackle a backlog of cases, but has now announced only some fraud and financial offences will be heard by just a judge. Magistrates will be given more powers to hand out longer sentences instead. Last month, Justice Secretary Alex Norris hinted there would be changes to the original plans.
6: People have raised really important concerns about this, so the Prime Minister is a new Prime Minister, myself is a new Minister responsible for the justice system. We are looking at that again, and when we bring back the bill in October, that will reflect those things that we've heard.
5: Green Party members will vote later on whether Zionism, the movement supporting a Jewish state in Israel, should be classed as racist. Deputy Leader Muthan Ali supports the motion, but other senior figures are worried it'll make Jewish people feel unwelcome in the party. Parents earning at least £100,000 per year have been promised access to 30 hours of free childcare a week if the Conservatives regain power. Party leader Kemi Badenoch says the threshold currently puts mums and dads off working. North Korea says its test fired an intermediate-range missile overseen by leader Kim Jong-un. State media says it hit a target 1,000 kilometres away, although South Korea puts the flight distance at more than 700 kilometres. In sport, Warrington missed out on a first Rugby League Super League title with a 23-10 defeat to Wakefield in the grand final. The Wolves were 19-0 down at half-time at Old Trafford. Head coach Sam Burgess says his team were overpowered in the opening period.
7: Physically, the first half we lost. You know, the stats are relatively similar in terms of possession, completions. We're just territory-wise, they beat us physically.
5: And in football, England clinched back-to-back wins in the Nations League in style by thrashing Croatia 7-0. Scotland beat North Macedonia by 2-0. That's the latest. I'm Barry Weir.
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4: From the Sky News Centre at 3. Plans to reduce the number of jury trials in England and Wales are being scaled back. Only some fraud and financial offences will now be heard by judges, rather than the wider range of crimes in the original proposals. Magistrates will instead get powers to hand out longer sentences, but critics say that could push 25,000 more cases a year into lower courts. Criminal defence lawyer Greg Foxsmith warned about that idea back in March.
5: There's not enough magistrates, there's not enough magistrates court sitting hours. It simply wouldn't work. In fact, all that will happen is you'll have a backlog of cases in the magistrates court.
4: The White House is reported to have set up a new task force to look at the risks and opportunities from artificial intelligence. The Wall Street Journal says it'll recommend what role the US government should play in overseeing the technology, with a report due within 4 months. Kemi Badenoch's promising to end what she calls a childcare cliff edge if the Conservatives return to power. She'd abolish a threshold stopping parents who earn more than £100,000 a year from accessing free childcare. A murder investigation has been launched after a 40-year-old man was shot dead in West London. Officers were called to East Acton just before 8 o'clock on Friday night after members of the public reported hearing gunshots. In sport, Wakefield are Rugby League Super League champions for the first time, following a 23-10 victory over Warrington in the grand final at Old Trafford. Trinity head coach Daryl Powell says his players put in an incredible display.
6: I just thought we really looked troubled. I thought we were superb today. That's a big performance from an unbelievable group of blokes.
4: England made it back-to-back wins in the Nations League by hammering Croatia 7-0. Scotland have their first victory under Sebastian Pokuloni after getting past North Macedonia 2-0. And Max Verstappen claimed Red Bull's first pole position of the F1 season as he beat Lewis Hamilton in qualifying for the Bahrain Grand Prix. That's the latest. I'm Barry Weir.
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1: 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I've bought this stuff called super glue to finally fix me knob. 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
0: 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Now put it down and come in for tea.
1: No, Rick. I can't. 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

0: Chris B here, just wandering in to interrupt proceedings on This Ear Wireless to tell you about the Retro Show on Sundays. It takes place between 3 and 5. Each hour starts with a little reminisce about a particular year, then we shall have Play One Gets One Free, with terms and conditions, because it's the wireless and makes it sound ever so good, you know. 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And we'll even play a tune that might make you want to throw your listening equipment against the wall. 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
4: From the Sky News Centre at 4, plans to scrap jury trials for some serious crimes in England and Wales have been dropped. The government initially set out the proposals to tackle a backlog of cases, but has now announced only some fraud and financial offences will be heard by just a judge. Magistrates will be given more powers to hand out longer sentences instead. Last month, Justice Secretary Alex Norris hinted there would be changes to those original plans.
5: People have raised really important concerns about this, so the Prime Minister is a new Prime Minister, myself is a new Minister responsible for the justice system. We are looking at that again, and when we bring back the bill in October, that will reflect those things that we've heard.
4: Green Party members will vote later on whether Zionism, the movement supporting a Jewish state in Israel, should be classed as racist. Deputy Leader Muhsin Ali supports the motion, but other senior figures are worried it'll make Jewish people feel unwelcome in the party. North Korea says it test-fired an intermediate-range missile overseen by leader Kim Jong-un. State media says it hit a target 1,000 kilometres away, although South Korea puts the flight distance at more than 700 kilometres. In sport, Warrington missed out on a first Rugby League Super League title with a 23-10 defeat to Wakefield in the grand final. The Wolves were 19-0 down at half-time at Old Trafford. Head coach Sam Burgess says his team were overpowered in the opening period.
6: Physically, the first half we lost, you know, the stats are relatively similar in terms of possession, completions. We're just territory-wise, they beat us physically.
4: England clinched back-to-back wins in the Nations League in style by thrashing Croatia 7-0. Scotland's 2-0 win in North Macedonia was the first under their new manager, Sebastian Pokanoli. And the most expensive Glastonbury tickets in history go on sale this morning. It'll cost you £408 to get in for the weekend. It's the first time the amount has ever passed the £400 mark. That's the latest. I'm Barry Weir.
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to be here. We're moving into a proceedings to tell you all about the rock show that takes place here on Erewash Sound every Tuesday between 7 and 9. We'll have our featured artist or album, and we'll also have The Epic, as well as Then and Now, a tune from an artist from way back in the day and one from nowadays. Yeah, running down a dream. It's also the weekly journey through seven decades of rock. Oh, well, come on, everybody, let's get together tonight. If you thought rock was all racket and noise, then do try listening to The Rock Show, only here on Erewash Sound every Tuesday between 7 and 9. 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

0: Mr. B here, inviting you to join me on Mondays between 7 and 9 for 2 hours of alternative 80s. Generally speaking, 80s that you hardly ever hear on the wireless, if at all. And we'll throw the old familiar one in every now and again, just to keep the old span of attention going. We'll have a featured artist or a featured album, and also we shall be entering the 12-inch zone. All I want to do is see you. That's Alternative 80s. It's every Monday between 7 and 9, only here on Erewash Sound.
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2: From the Sky News Centre at 5, Andy Burnham scrapped a plan to cut back on jury trials. Former Justice Secretary David Lammy wanted them limited to the most serious crimes and offences carrying more than 3 years in prison to reduce a backlog. Now, it'll only change for fraud and financial cases. Families where one parent earns more than £100,000 a year have been promised access to 30 hours of free childcare a week if the Conservatives regain power. Party leader Kemi Badenoch says the threshold currently puts mums and dads off working. She'll be speaking to members later at the party's conference, which starts today in Birmingham.
3: We are going the right way. Lots of new people are joining. We have new policies. We have new plans. And I think that people will see that we have gone on a journey. We're not the party that the public said no to in 2024.
2: Labour insists the government has put more focus and investment on early years than previous ones. The White House is reported to have set up a new task force to look at the risks and opportunities from artificial intelligence. The Wall Street Journal says it'll recommend what role the US government should play in overseeing the technology, with a report due within 4 months. A murder investigation has been launched after a 40-year-old man was shot dead in West London. Officers were called to East Acton just before 8 o'clock on Friday night after members of the public reported hearing gunshots. In sport, Wakefield are Rugby League Super League champions for the first time following a 23-10 victory over Warrington in the grand final at Old Trafford. Trinity head coach Darrell Powell says his players put in an incredible display.
4: I just thought we didn't really look troubled. I thought we were superb today. That's a big performance from an unbelievable group of blokes.
2: England made it back-to-back wins in the Nations League by hammering Croatia 7-0. Scotland have their first victory under Sebastian Pokoninu after getting past North Macedonia 2-0. And Max Verstappen has claimed Red Bull's first pole position of the F1 season. That's the latest. I'm Barry Weir.
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6: From the Sky News Centre at 6. Andy Burnham scrapped a plan to cut back on jury trials in England and Wales. Former Justice Secretary David Lammy wanted them limited to the most serious crimes and offences, carrying more than 3 years in prison to reduce a backlog. Now it'll only change for fraud and financial cases. Last month, Justice Secretary Alex Norris hinted at changes.
7: People have raised really important concerns about this. So the Prime Minister is a new Prime Minister, myself is a new Minister responsible for the justice system. We are looking at that again, and when we bring back the bill in October, that will reflect those things.
6: Green Party members will vote later on whether Zionism, support for a Jewish state in Israel, should be classed as racist. Deputy Leader Mothin Ali backs the motion. Others worry about the message it sends to Jewish people. The Drumcree parade standoff continues a week after the march was due to go ahead in Portadown. Orange men held a rally calling for it to go ahead last night, while opponents gathered on the mainly nationalist Garvaki Road to support residents. Police are investigating after a man was shot dead as people gathered for a memorial service in West London. Officers were called to East Acton on Friday. England manager Thomas Tuchel says their 7-0 thrashing of Croatia in the Nations League helps them move on after their World Cup semi-final exit. His team conceded in stoppage time in a 2-1 defeat to Argentina in July.
8: We adjusted some stuff after the World Cup, and we played now in the same manner all three matches. We're getting better at it, and the team buys into it. This is the most important, and that's why full credit to the players.
6: Scotland have their first win since Sebastian Pokanoli took charge in August. They secured a 2-0 victory in North Macedonia. And the most expensive Glastonbury tickets ever go on sale later. It'll cost you £408 for the weekend. That's the latest. I'm Faye De Silva.
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0: well do you know the Urra, Washborough and Valley? 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
5: From the Sky News Centre at 7. The Prime Minister's scrapping plans to get rid of some jury trials for more serious criminal cases in England and Wales. Andy Burnham's predecessor wanted to only keep them in place for offences including murder to help tackle a backlog. Sir Keir Starmer had said all others would be put before a judge alone, but the PM says that scaled-down approach would now only apply to some fraud and financial crimes. Our political correspondent Amanda Acas says the original proposals were controversial.
6: Lawyers are argued it would undermine the principles of justice and also questioned whether the changes would even be effective at tackling the scale of the backlog.
5: Israeli investigators say they'll take part in the interrogation of the co-pilot who allegedly tried to crash a plane flying from Dubai to Tel Aviv. Omani national Hammam al-Hammani's accused of attacking the captain of the Fly Dubai service with an axe. Reform UK spent more on social media campaigns over the past couple of months than other parties combined. Around £380,000 went on online ads over August and September. Protesters have taken to the streets of cities across Spain, calling for better protection for people who rent homes. Police fired rubber bullets last night. Wakefield celebrating being crowned Super League champions for the first time in their history after beating Warrington 23-10 in the grand final. Trinity were in the championship just 2 years ago, and captain Mike McMeekin admits it's a remarkable turnaround.
7: Just unbelievably proud of the boys. To gain that belief probably 6-7 weeks ago, and then just to keep that form going and obviously beat Wigan away last week, and it's tough to then bounce back again the week after, then perform like that, and you know, outstanding tonight.
5: England recorded their biggest win under Thomas Tuchel, thrashing Croatia 7-0 in the Nations League. Scotland's first victory under boss Sebastian Pokanoli saw them beat North Macedonia 2-0. That's the latest. I'm Fader Silver.
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3: From the Sky News Centre at 8. The Prime Minister's scrapping plans to get rid of some jury trials for more serious criminal cases in England and Wales. Those proposals were put forward by Sir Keir Starmer, but Andy Burnham says it's now only complex fraud and financial offences which would see a judge make the sole decision. But there are concerns that could push 25,000 more cases a year onto magistrate courts. Criminal defence lawyer Greg Foxsmith warned about the idea back in March.
4: There's not enough magistrates court sitting hours, it simply wouldn't work. In fact, all that will happen is you'll have a backlog of cases in the magistrates' court.
3: A murder investigation's underway after a man was shot dead as people gathered for a memorial service in West London. Police were called to East Acton on Friday night. Debris been found in the search for a missing plane that left Bermuda. The aircraft was bound for Boston and has six people on board. It lost contact yesterday morning. Figures show Reform UK is spending almost £7,000 a day on social media advertising. Research suggests that's more than all of the other parties combined. Scotland boss Sebastian Pokanoli says he was delighted his side could give captain Andy Robertson a night to remember on his 100th appearance for his country. They got their first victory under him as they beat North Macedonia 2-0 in the Nations League.
5: I'm delighted first for the players and for the staff around me, because to have a first win is like a gift, you know. So we take it. It make a boost, good energy for all of us. But in three days we have another game, and we need to build on this.
3: England recorded their biggest win with Thomas Tuchel thrashing Croatia 7-0. And Wakefield are celebrating being crowned Super League champions for the first time ever after beating Warrington 23-10 in the grand final. They scored four tries at a sold-out Old Trafford. That's the latest. I'm Faye De Silva.
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6: Thank you for letting me join you this Sunday. It is nice to be back in the chair. Easy listens now, though. I've got music from Seal, Gabrielle.

I do enjoy a Sunday check-in with you all. Then how has your week been? Has anybody else got the woolly pullies out and then just melted all week? Because they've really not been needed, have they? I don't think they're going to be needed next week. You can probably hear from the voice, though, I've come down with fresh as flu. My kids went back to school, I think, with the majority of the UK. Earlier this month, I was going to say, this month, it's October. Last month, that's when. And they've graced me with flu, which is lovely. So please bear with me on the voice this morning. But it is going to be another fantastic show. You've already had your easy listens. I've got fantastic songs to sing in the show before nine, and of course three fabulous interviews over on Arts and Toast. You can listen to the full interviews now on the Arts and Toast podcast. You have also got lovely little snippets of it here on Erewash Sound 2. Kicking us off, I'm going to chat about Cinderella with Northern Ballet. They're bringing it to Nottingham Theatre Royal. They've also got a cracking joyful track for you that I think you're going to like. Then we're going to go back to Derby Fest Day. Were you there last weekend, this time last weekend, in the gorgeous sunshine? I was able to have a chat with Kieran Kaur, councillor for the Derby City Council, and also Oscar from Propel, one of the performers at Fest Day. And then we're heading up to the University of Derby and Burton's Hospitals to find out all about Air Arts. I met them at Darley Park concert a couple of months ago. The choir is amazing. It was set up during COVID for the nurses and the doctors and all the staff over at the hospital to have something to just release with, and it's turned into a beautiful, beautiful project that we'll be finding out more about right now. But as you can hear, the voice is pretty much struggling. So I'm going to go and have a hot cuppa, and I'm going to play some Katy Perry for you. You're listening to Kirsty on Erewash Sound. Good morning.

0: Love Music, Love Era Watch. Katy Perry for you there. After the break then, we're going to head over to Nottingham Theatre Royal to chat with Harris Beattie, the principal director in this year's UK premiere of Cinderella, brought to you by Northern Ballet.
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0: Man Eater, and before that we got Love Thing here on Erroll Sound. Now, we're heading over to Nottingham Theatre Royal as Northern Ballet are presenting the UK premiere of Michael Pink's magical ballet Cinderella. It's all about the storytelling and brings a magical production choreographed by Michael Pink to the UK for the very, very first time. The production will premiere at Nottingham's Theatre Royal later this month on the 23rd and 24th of October as part of its new nationwide tour. I was able to have a chat with principal soloist dancer Harris Beattie, who is playing Jack, the main male lead, to find out all about the show as well as his career that started off as the lead in Billy Elliot.
1: Well, yeah, it's been quite a journey, really. When I was younger, actually, I grew up and trained in Scotland, in Aberdeen, and I actually went to London to perform in the West End, and I was Billy in Billy Elliot, and that was like 2012. So I did that for like a year and a half, and then I came back to my kind of local dance school in Aberdeen, continued my training there, and then from there kind of wanted to focus more into kind of ballet, even though I loved kind of musical theater. And I still do. I love a variety of different styles and genres. And then I continued my training down in London at Central School of Ballet. And from there, I went straight into kind of after graduating to Northern Ballet in Leeds. And I've been in the company now for, this is my 9th year here. So nearly a decade. Maybe it doesn't look like it. Still look fresh. The type of stuff we do and where we travel to, our story ballets that, you know, do connect to anyone, really, you know, a wide range of people in the audience. Maybe they've not come and seen a ballet before. Maybe they know nothing about dance. Maybe they're avid ballet fanatics, dance fanatics. But I think the stories and the stories we do to connect, really, I think that's what I love about this company and what it, you know, why I'm still at Northern Ballet. So yeah, it's been a little bit of a journey kind of to get here, and maybe not a strict, ballet only kind of journey, but I think me personally as a dancer, I kind of embrace a lot of different styles, and I think that benefits me and the type of work we do here because it is versatile. And I kind of hold that flag high, I guess, you know.
0: Oh, there's so much we could unwrap on what you've just so beautifully said there. I mean, you've worked up the ranks, and they had lots of ranks at Northern Ballet, to soloist now. You've so quite rightly pointed out that so many people know Northern Ballet because of the storytelling and because of how you managed to portray that across. And then you tell me you're going to take Cinderella on tour. It's not going to be the stereotypical story that everybody knows, is it? You're playing Jack. Tell me more about the Northern Ballet spin that you've put on the story of Cinderella.
1: So it's, it's a ballet by Michael Pink. And it was originally created in Milwaukee for Milwaukee Ballet in 2009. And so this is kind of the first time this ballet by Pink has ever been performed in the UK, and kind of coming back to the roots of Northern Ballet, I guess. And Michael Pink himself has been, you know, connected with Northern Ballet from long ago, being an associate artistic director here when Christopher Gable was director, and kind of helped shaped different ballets like Dracula, Giselle, and of course went along his journey and being a director over in America now, but bringing this kind of story, his interpretation, back to Northern, which he has such a strong connection to, which is really nice for us. So yeah, his, like you were saying, his version's a little bit different. It still follows the same kind of rags to riches fairy tale story that most people will know about Cinderella. But for example, my character Jack, instead of a fairy godmother,

0: Good morning, that was Alex Warren. You're listening to Kirsty here with the Arts and Toast interviews for you on our Watch Sound Sunday breakfast. We're in the middle of charting to Harris Beatty, the lead of the UK premiere Cinderella. I was able to find out from him what the story is all about, because Northern Ballet are known for their spins on adaptions, aren't they?
1: It's the spirit of Cinderella's mother, which is guiding her kind of along onto her kind of fairy tale ending and fairy tale kind of journey and goal. And Jack, my character, is basically like a guardian kind of angel figure, you know, still a human kind of boy who kind of is a friend to Cinderella and does kind of guide her and help her out in what you can imagine the story is. There's difficult situations that she has to kind of come over, but also there for the joyful moments that this ballet brings. And I think it's a real interesting mixed Cinderella, because you've got there's a lot of, even though it's comes maybe across as a sad and joyful story, there's a lot of humor involved in our Cinderella with the stepsisters. They bring a lot of humor into this ballet, so it kind of it gives a lot to the audience. And I think for us as dancers, it's also really enjoyable, the story as well, because it has such a journey. But yeah, I'm really enjoying kind of doing the character of Jack, because it's quite different. You know, it's not maybe a typical Cinderella character that people know in the kind of traditional Cinderella, but I think these slightly different characters give the story almost like a more fulfilling whole, because there's different arcs to it.
0: The lovely thing I'm listening to you right now is that you're so focused on the story. And when I've interviewed ballet dancers in the past, sometimes it's about the physique. Sometimes it's about making sure that you stay fit whilst on tour and making sure that you turn up to your lessons and things in the morning. Right. Almost regimental. And there's a beautiful sense to you where you go, no, I want to tell a story. Do you think that's because you have had experience in musical theatre? Is it because you've clicked into the Northern Ballet way, it's something you love? What is it?
1: Yeah, I think it's definitely, home to what Northern Ballet is. And I think that's what resonates and connects with me from, you know, being a young age and kind of having the opportunity to be on stage and tell a story. And kind of through my, I think that's what dance is. Yes, of course, there's the whole technical, and like you say, regimented side, and that it is, you know, such an athletic art that there is a kind of technical aspect to it, you know, and that is very important to me too, and goes alongside what I do. But also, you know, it is dance, it is movement, it's art, you know, it's how I think what's kind of connected with me is from a young age having that opportunity to, you know, express yourself. And, you know, it's that thing that, you know, you don't have to say anything, but you can express through movement and tell a story.
0: I could listen to him all day. He really loves what he does, doesn't he? Right there, Northern Ballet Cinderella is coming to Nottingham Theatre Royal on the 23rd and 24th of October. The UK premiere kicks off in Nottingham itself, and it starts at 7:30. To book your tickets, head to the Theatre Royal website, trch.co.uk. And if you're loving what you're hearing, you can listen to the full interview with with Harris over on the Arts and Toast podcast for you now. But I know what you're really thinking. What has Harris picked as his joyful track? It is an absolute belter, and we're playing it next here for you on Erewash Sound.
1: What do I kind of listen to on a Sunday that kind of like gives me like a bit of happiness and that kind of hazy Sunday feel? And I was thinking, it's kind of ironic, but Sunday Morning by Velvet Underground.
0: Love that. No. Yeah.
1: But I love it. It's not like, I love the, again, we're talking all about the feeling of things, but I love the way it makes me feel. And it's kind of like that. I regularly kind of listen to it on a Sunday. It's that kind of early kind of Sunday morning, kind of hazy, kind of feel that, I don't know, it just gives me a bit of happiness for the day, and it's very relaxed and calming. Yeah.
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This morning's joyful track, chosen by Harris Beatty, the principal dancer in Northern Ballet Cinderella, heading to Nottingham Theatre Royal later this month. That was the Velvet Underground and Sunday Morning Joyful Track. We'll be back at this time next week, but on the way, I've got interviews from people at last week's Derby Fest Day and also the University Hospital of Derby and Burton's Air Arts Coordinator, and telling me all about their community choir. Coming up first, though, let's play some music, shall we? This is Incognito and Jocelyn Brown.

Love music, love Erewash. That's Jake Bugg playing that one for Bugs on the Bridge. They're a fabulous business based on Derby Road in Long Eaton. They're also a member of the Erewash Sound 100 Club Business Directory. Jake Bugg is from Nottinghamshire and he's coming back, isn't he? I can't remember whether it's this month or next month, but he's hitting the road and coming to celebrate his roots in Nottingham. You can book tickets for him now and you can join Bugs on the Bridge in Long Eaton as part of the Erewash Sound 100 Club Business Directory for just under £2 a week. It's £100 a year. You could get mentions for your business, you can join in business networking events, and you can come down here to the studios to find out what we're all about. For more information, head to our website erewashsound.com. Right then, it is 5 to 9. It is a Sunday morning. It is time for songs to sing in the shower. Because of the voice, we've got a little bit tame this morning, but I'll give it a go. We're kicking off with Carly Rae Jepsen, and I've got an absolute belter from Foreigner for you. Can you guess what it is? I'll be playing it next here on Erewash Sound.

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5: From the Sky News Centre at 9. Andy Burnham's scrapping plans, which would have seen thousands of jury trials in England and Wales replaced with judge-only hearings. Sir Keir Starmer put forward the proposal for all but the most serious offences, but the Prime Minister's announced the scaled-back approach will now only apply to some fraud and financial crimes. Andrew Thomas Casey's chair of the Criminal Bar Association. He says just getting the basics right would make the system more efficient.
6: We lose many, many hours in every courtroom, every week through simple problems like video playback not working, defendants not being produced in court on time.
5: Kemi Badenoch promising to end what she's calling a £100,000 childcare cliff edge for the 30 hours free scheme. Currently, parents earning more than that amount can't benefit, but the Tory leader wants to extend eligibility to all mums and dads working at least 16 hours each week. The president of the prestigious New York University, Cornell, says he's deeply disturbed by the alleged serious sexual assault of a student in 2024. Prosecutors have reopened an investigation. Protesters have taken to the streets of cities across Spain, calling for better protection for people who rent their homes. Police arrested three members of a far-right group last night. The most expensive Glastonbury tickets in history are now on sale. It will cost you more than £400, the first time to ever pass that mark. Our entertainment correspondent Katie Spencer says we're still waiting to hear who will be headlining.
7: We know that Oasis are certainly out, Madonna's out, but if you look in the fan forums at the moment, Harry Styles' name is still being mentioned, Taylor Swift, Sam Fender, all names that people keep coming back to.
5: And England beat Croatia 7-0 to make it back-to-back wins in the Nations League. Scotland have their first win since Sebastian Pokanoli took charge with a 2-0 victory in North Macedonia. That's the latest.
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0: Love Music, Love Era Wash, Harry Styles, and before that was Junior. You're listening to Kirsty Corbett here on Era Wash Sounds Sunday Breakfast. We're currently going through the Arts and Toast interviews for the week. You get little snippets here on Era Wash Sound, then you can listen to the full uninterrupted edits over on the podcast, which you can get on the streaming devices of your choice. Just have a quick search of Arts and Toast podcast. And right now we're going to head into Derby City Centre, because this time last week they were getting ready for Derby Fest Day. It was a beautiful day. It was a beautiful atmosphere. And I was able to have a chat with councillors from Derby City Council, some street performers from Nottingham and London and even Belgium. I'll be playing that one for you in a minute. And I also got to chat with the festival director, Phil Hargreaves. I had an amazing conversation with him over on the podcast last year about the importance of bringing arts into community and the financial, positive financial impact it can have on communities just like ours here in Derby. And it was a lovely chat to have a chat with Council Gakiran Kaur. Sorry, I'm really struggling with the voice. Where she talked about the importance of making sure that Fest Day really comes back into Derby's lives.
1: So we are sat in the shade of the gorgeous sunshine here in Derby Marketplace. There's a beautiful buzz in the air. You've just shown me at least a 100-foot dog going down the left here. It's lovely to have Fest Day back for another year.
2: Yeah, absolutely. We're very excited to have it back. It's such a unique experience for the people of Derby and hopefully our visitors as well.
1: I love that you said it's unique for Derby. I moved here 18 years ago. I'm looking at Amy right now. That was fairly new for Fest Day then, wasn't it, 18 years ago? It was in its infancy. And you've more or less kept it going time after time after time again. It's got such an earmark in people's diaries. Locals, people travelling to Derby to see it. Why do you think people love Fest Day so much?
2: I guess it's just so unique. It's something you don't see anywhere else. And it's one of those kind of performances where it's so accessible. Those kind of things that transcend language. You don't have to buy a ticket. It's completely free for families, for anyone who wants to come, and for children and adults alike. I mean, it's such a wide array of displays that there'll be something for everyone.
1: And for you as a councillor to be able to sit back and actually see something positive and maybe not be moaned at once in a while, is it really nice to just sit back and see the city at its best?
2: Absolutely. It's so wonderful to see everybody enjoying all the spaces in the city centre and maybe exploring something else in the city centre whilst they're here as well. We've got lots of other things going on in some of the spaces where some of the performances are taking place too.
1: So if people are listening now and they're going, God, I missed Fest Day, but I quite like Derby as a place to visit, as a place to come to. A few people have mentioned it to me before. Where would you suggest on going to give Derby a go on an afternoon out?
2: Oh, not a big question at all. Off the top of my head, hidden gems to explore are definitely our museums. We've got the Joseph Wright exhibition on at the moment that was in London for a while, and I caught it in London and I've caught it back here, and it's at its home now, so it's absolutely wonderful to see. I mean, there's so much going on. A quad is a wonderful the place. Lots of things going on there as well. We've got our brilliant market hall. There's so many things to explore once you're here.
1: I've got to ask, Derby Fest Day came back last year after a year off due to funding cuts. Have you noticed over the last 12 months people being so happy that Fest Day is back from a community point of view to a financial point of view?
2: I mean, definitely. Exploring the arts, it's not accessible to everyone. It's not something that, you know, we growing up, it was not a thing that my family particularly put money aside for, or it was something that everybody could afford. So it's so, so important that in the heart of our city centre we have something accessible for families, and completely free too. But also a chance to come to the city centre and explore other things. So many of the independent businesses will benefit too. Really glad that it's back.
1: Have you got a favourite that you're hoping to see this year?
2: I'm quite intrigued by a gorilla display. Apparently it's going to question the role of AI in our society, and I'm really excited to see how that all links in together.
1: Absolutely. Well, there's one just kicking off in the background, so I'm going to love you and leave you from there, but thank you very much.
2: Brilliant. Thank you very much.

0: Jackson 5 here on Erewash Sound. Right then, I was able to have, like I said earlier, chat with many street performers at Dubfest Day. But I had a lovely chat with Oscar from Propel. They had travelled all the way over from Belgium purely for Dubfest Day. They have been street performers for over 10 years. It was their second time, I think, in Derby. And he told me all about why they love what they do and also why they love Derby so much.
1: So you've come all the way from Belgium to Derby.
2: Yes.
1: You've just come off, I don't know whether to call it a stage.
2: Is it about, it might be, it is the street. Of course, it's just, open square, yeah.
1: How have you found Derby?
2: I like it. I honestly like it, because it's everybody's very polite, which is awesome. It's like, we've been touring around the UK a lot, actually. And it's like nice here. Everybody's there. We've been to London to Hounslow, for example.
1: Yes. Oh wow! Okay.
2: It was quite rough. Was a bit rough. So in comparison, everybody here is like polite and nice. And yesterday we went to a couple of pubs in the old. Was it Ye Olde Dolphine?
1: Up there, yeah.
2: Love it. Everybody was. Yeah, it was absolutely nice. And all the bouncers as well. Hi, would you like to come in? And not pushy. So yeah, it's a good place to meet. And it's a nice festival as well.
1: Tell me about your show, because I'm sat here staring at a hut with two speakers on it, a flag and a couple of trumpets. Yeah. Tell me about your show.
2: So we actually were inspired by the changing of the guards here at Buckingham Palace. So we tried to rebuild the little hut they have to get out of the rain with our beautiful hats. And then we made a show called Protocol. So we made our own protocol of raising the flag. Nice. So that's what we do, but then everything goes horribly wrong. And we found ourselves a nice, beautiful steel pole of 4 meters, which I carry, and then my colleague, the acrobat, she climbs on top, and I have to carry her, and it's all a bit circusy.
1: It's a bit, but you've got a background in theatre, music, circus. So how did you come up with the idea to tour right across and go, I know, we'll make it about putting up a flag?
2: We'll make it about, how did it happen? We actually met in high school.
1: Nice.
2: So when we were about 13, which is a hell of a long time ago. And she went off and joined the circus, basically, when she was 18. And I became an actor. And then, I think in 2019, she called me and she said, I have this idea. Would you like to join us for street theater? I was like, oh, that's amazing. I had to train my glutes a lot all year. And now I've got this massive bum. It like grew like, I think so, it's a true all sizes. I used to be like a little nice medium, and now I'm not anymore, I know. So, and then we found this discipline and we said, okay, but what's a good reason to go on this pole? What's a good, nice little story? And then we had the story of the flag who just keeps falling down. And then the only solution is that she has to go and carry it all the way to the top.
1: The thing that I love about street theatre is that you don't need a script. You don't need a language.
2: No,
1: it's not
2: a
1: street theatre is the language.
2: Yeah.
1: It's the narrative. How are you finding it, taking it, even just around the UK? How's it going down?
2: Yeah, because it's so, what I like the most about it is you don't need a stage. So we have a script, but we don't have a stage. And there's like no barrier if you win. Nobody's bought a ticket today. Everyone's like, oh, there's something to do there, and they come and they join. And if you don't like it, it's okay to go home. You know, there's ice cream, there's hot dogs. You go and do whatever you want. It's okay. But if you stay, we will try to create something a bit magical, a bit poetic, and that's just a nice little present from us to the audience, from the city to the audience. Like, here you go, nice bit of poetry. And if you don't need language, and if you don't need the whole lot, it's just easier to it's very direct. It's very direct.
0: It really is. Derby Fest Day, I'm told, we'll be back bigger, better and more amazing this time next year. You can listen to the full interview over on the Arts and Toast podcast. Now, on the way though, we're going to head finally up to University Hospital of Derby and Burton to find out all about the charity side of what they do with Air Arts. And I was able to have a chat about a choir they've put together as a result of COVID for the staff and how it's just grown and grown and grown. If you saw Darley Park concert this year, you will have heard the choir too. I was able to have a chat with them to find out all about it. It's coming up next here on Erewash Sound.
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0: Going off on a bit of a tangent right here now, but I was at a meeting at Chesterfield Church on Tuesday, and I got a text message from my friend Mark Robert Petty, and he said, I've got a spare ticket to go see As You Like It, the Royal Shakespeare Company in Stratford. Do you want to come down? I'm like, yeah, why not? So we jumped in his car after this meeting in Chesterfield, went down the A38 and saw As You Like It with Jonathan Groff, Gary Wilmot. It was an amazing, amazing production. And that song, they've managed to fit into the Shakespearean script. It is brilliant, absolutely brilliant. So if you can pop down, or if you fancy a day out, go on down to Stratford-upon-Avon. It is a brilliant, brilliant production. I didn't actually know the story of As You Like It. I could follow the Shakespearean script more or less, still don't quite understand why one of them died, but I've got everything else there. So it really is completely transferable, understandable, and bizarrely relatable for the 21st century. Right, back to today's show. We're going to pop over now to the UHDB Air Arts, as I get to chat with the music practitioner to find out all about their choir. They set up in COVID. They set it up so the staff had got some form of release and some way of being able to discuss what they were seeing at the time, and they would rehearse over Zoom. 5 or 6 years later, you will have heard them in Darley Park back in August, and they are recording charity singles and really taking over Derby and Derbyshire, and quite rightly so. I was able to find out more all about the initiative. I met the beautiful UHDB Wellbeing Choir at Darley Park concert a few weeks ago. You're not just there for the patients, are you? You're there for the staff too.
1: Yeah, we are. We absolutely are. So Air Arts, which is the arts programme of Derby Burn Hospital charity, we're there for everybody. I think it's all about, it's about patient experience, staff well-being, and yeah, just creating the best hospital environment that we possibly can for everybody. And during COVID, obviously we, quite a lot of the work that we were able to do stopped because we weren't allowed on site, and we wanted to try and find a way to support staff and their well-being. So we set up the choir, and it was online to start with. And it's just grown from there, really, which is really brilliant. I think it's brilliant now that we are able to obviously do things in person.
0: Do you find that in those rehearsals or in those practices that you have, conversations that maybe they can't have whilst they're there in working hours, or maybe because they're on the ward, do you find that there's almost a cathartic release for them? Because from listening to you just there, it sounds like it's so much more than just the music.
1: It absolutely is. It absolutely is. And I think a lot of them have said this. I think it feels like, you know, because it's a well-being choir and staff, what it's about promoting staff well-being, you know, it might be that someone just really needs to get something off their chest. So, you know, during warm-ups, it's like someone will share something and then we can all just kind of like talk it through and then we sing. And so it's kind of like a, yeah, it gives that space to share when that's really, really needed. But then music is that thing that we all go into together, so you kind of have this kind of brilliant shared experience after that generally makes everyone feel loads better anyway.
0: Earlier on you mentioned about going onto the wards and just going with the flow, basically seeing what's needed, and then you've basically just said something very similar for the wellbeing choir, for the staff, of going, all right, if you want to let this out, let's do this. But as a music practitioner, it almost sounds like they're, I don't want to say it's a process you're expecting, but is it because of the use of the arts? Is it because of the music? Do you find that the process is quite similar in terms of people's reactions of what they gain at the end of being part of the arts and music?
1: Yeah, I think what's really important is that we try and make everything that we do as person-centered as possible. So it is it's responsive to what's needed. So I guess in a healthcare setting, if you're a musician delivering in that setting, everything is going to be person-centered and responsive to what that person needs, whether that's a staff member, a patient, visitor, another musician. You know, it's trying to really give somebody what they need as best as possible. So then, yeah, again, when you're working in the staff well-being way as well, it's the same. Obviously the pieces will have kind of the set repertoire that you would do when we're working towards a concert, but that is informed by the people in the choir. So, you know, they will say, oh, could we do a bit of this, or I'd quite fancy a bit of this, or we haven't done a little bit of that. So feel like we're singing stuff that they would like to sing as well, and a mix of repertoire that feels quite I don't know, it's got a little bit for everybody, you know, which is also really important. And trying to sing some stuff that is maybe more kind of like, it feels a bit more like earthy and connecting. We'll try and do some, you know, some like folky type things as well, or stuff that simple worldly songs as alongside a bit of ABBA or a bit of Disney, you know what I mean? So we've got a real mix.
0: We had such a chat and we found out about charity singles and the importance of funding, and so if you are able to go and help them as well, they could really, really do with some financial backing to get more arts projects off the ground for both their patients and their staff at UHDB. 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Back to the music though, it has just gone 25 to 10. 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This is Call Me.

0: absolute classic for you. Right then, on the way next, I've got music from Liberty X and Mark Morrison. Good morning, I'm Kirsty.
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There's a rumour going around, isn't there, that they're joining forces. And then I read, Liberty X, that is. And then I read, I reckon this is quite plausible, actually. It wasn't sort of Daily Mail or anything like that, that Hearsay are joining back up, minus Mylene Klass. So it's all coming back round, isn't it? For people that were sort of understanding Pop Idol before X Factor was a thing, there's a chance that we could relive our youth. I'll be keeping an eye on that one. Played that for Curves Gym for Women. They're based on Oswith Road in Ilkeston. They're a member of the Aero Reserve 100 Club Business Directory. You could join them. You get to learn about them, their ethos. They're an amazing, amazing business here on your doorstep. And you can find out by joining the club, Erewash Sound 100 Club Business Directory, for £100 a year. For more information, head to erewashsound.com. Continuing now with the music that you love, though, this is the Bee Gees.

This Sunday morning, thank you for letting me join you. It is lovely to be back on the airwaves. I will be back next week with an amazing exclusive interview courtesy of Arts and Toast with the one, the only, Kerry Ellis. She is bringing her concerts to Derby. She'll have all the information that you need next week. Don't go anywhere though, because the boys have got you all looked after, and Gardener Steve will be back this evening from 7 o'clock. Whatever you do, make sure you take some time for you. Until next time, take care of yourselves. Ta-ra.

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6: From the Sky News Centre at 10. The Justice Secretary is warning the court's backlog in England and Wales will continue to rise as significant changes are made to proposed reforms. Sir Keir Starmer wanted all but the most serious offences to be put before a judge alone. That's now being scaled down to certain fraud and financial crimes following concerns about the initial proposals. Alex Norris has stopped short of setting a target for the build-up of cases, but he insists the latest approach will eventually improve the situation for those seeking justice.
7: Then they will see the significant falls over the next decade that this legislation drives. So rather than waiting for a big kind of bombastic promise from me, they can see for themselves.
6: Cornell's president, the university linked to the alleged gang rape of a student, has called the case deeply disturbing.
8: This has been one of the most difficult weeks in our history. And I know many of you are angry, saddened, and struggling. We don't have all the answers, but we are committed to investigating and finding the answers our community deserves.
6: In an 8-minute video, Michael Kotlikoff's promised greater transparency. Prosecutors have reopened an investigation into allegations a 20-year-old woman was attacked by 7 people at a fraternity house in 2024. There's been growing public backlash over the institution and how the justice system handled the case. A murder investigation's been launched after a man was shot dead in West London. It's as people gathered for a memorial service in East Acton on Friday night. A debris field's been found in the search for a missing plane bound for Boston. The aircraft, used as an air ambulance, had 6 people on board when it left Bermuda. Reform UK spending almost £7,000 a day on social media advertising. Research shows that's more than all of the other parties combined. And the scramble for Glastonbury Festival tickets is underway. The general sale for next summer's event costs more than £400, the most expensive in its history. That's the latest. I'm Fader Silver.
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9: And not a bad one at all this morning either. Quite bright, quite sunny, quite nice across the Erewash Borough, feeling rather mild as well. If you're off out today, don't forget to take Erewash down with you wherever you're going, whatever you're doing. Otherwise, be lazy for a while. This is Ian Perry through till 1. And we're underway this hour with Altered Images.
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Bennett here with a retro show this afternoon from 3. Alternative 80s tomorrow night from 7. There's Altered Images. Don't Talk to Me About Love. 7 minutes past 10. Sunday, 4th of October. Yeah, the final quarter of 2026, which is frankly bizarre, isn't it? How you doing? You okay? You know, you have time off work. Do you ever go back and find everything's changed? It's not a case of everything's changed this morning, but I've come in the studio and there's something different about the, what we call the presenter PC. The one that I'm not pressing all the buttons on. Something different about it. And I'm back to work after a week off. Slow jaunt across to Cork in Southern Ireland. Well, Cove, to be fair, didn't go much further than that. And I reckon I'll go back to work Monday for the work day and find everything's changed there as well. Everything does there. You know what it's like. Three sets of clues, one borough location, just for fun. The Sunday signpost aims to establish how well you know the area of Washborough. Clues at 10:10, 10:30, 10:50. The answer welcome from you. By any means, really, up to 11:15 this morning. On the Word on Health with Paul Pennington. The subject is PTSD after childbirth. More with Paul, 10:30 this morning. I reckon you might struggle with this one. A US electronic music project from singer-songwriter and multi-instrumentalist Adam Young, who created it whilst experimenting with music in his parents' basement. No Googling. Other search engines are, of course, available. Grey matter only, please. I'll give you more clues around 10:15 this morning. Standard disclaimer alert applies. It's Shibuzi. It's a bar song at drinkaware.co.uk. For the facts. I thank you.

0: Yes, I enjoyed some of the what they call the crack, the C-R-A-I-C, the crack in Southern Ireland last week. Lovely stuff. I do love the Irish lilt. It's a lovely accent. Lovely people as well. And Cove is beautiful. Lovely Titanic Memorial Garden as well. Last place that the ship sailed from before it crossed the Atlantic on its fateful voyage. Shaboozy and a bar song, brackets tipsy, from Arrow Washdown. 3 sets of clues, 1 borough location, always for fun. Taxing the old grey matter and seeing how well you know the Arrow Wash borough. Clues at 10:10, 10:30, 10:50. Your answer is welcome via all the usual channels on the socials at Arrow Washdown. 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Not too much to give you with the first set of clues this week. More with clues 2 and 3. Essential community feature. It was officially presented and opened in May 1936. That's all you're getting for now. Essential community feature. It was officially presented and opened in May 1936. Grey matter only, please. On the socials, email, text, phone, WhatsApp. We're playing the Sunday Signpost till 11:15 this morning. Essential community feature. It was officially presented and opened in May 1936.
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0: Marvin Gaye, Kim Weston, Soul and Disco back next Saturday night at 7 if you missed it last night. This is Ian through till 1.
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0: 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And for £100 a year, which is the equivalent of less than £2 a week, you could get mentions for your business too. 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Here's the clues for two hits to who for this week. It's a US electronic music project from singer-songwriter and multi-instrumentalist Adam Young, who created it whilst experimenting with music in his parents' basement and developed a following on social networking site MySpace. Do you remember that? Then he signed a record deal. They enjoyed a 2010 number one hit with Fireflies, and in 2012 the infectiously catchy Good Time, described as a happy accident during a search for a female vocalist when Adam's manager suggested Carly Rae Jepsen just before Call Me Maybe became a for her. The track, When Can I See You Again, also featured in the Disney film Wreck-It Ralph in 2012. I reckon it's a bit of a toughie, but it might resurrect some grey cells. Two hits to who, 10:45, here's Savage Garden now.

0: Savage Garden, Affirmation, Love Music, Love Erawash. Erawash down to a lazy Sunday through till one. Thanks for having us on today. Your weekend's okay. 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A central community feature. It was officially presented and opened in early May 1936. More clues coming up in around 10 minutes' time. Word on health as well with Paul Pennington coming up, looking at PTSD after childbirth. I've got David Guetta and Sia playing next.
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0: And if you're into your darts, you'll know that's the walk-on music for Stephen Bunting. And when you've seen him doing his walk-on thing, you'll know it fits, I suppose. David Guetta, Sia, Titanium from Arrow Washdown. 10:30 now. How you doing with the Sunday Signpost? Might be a bit of a toughie this week, but it's kind of topical again, really. If you know what's been going off in a particular area of the Arrow Washborough, all of which will be revealed imminently. A central community feature, it was officially presented and opened in May 1936. We don't like to give too much away, and frankly, I don't think we have from Clue One this week. No Googling, no search engine. Grey matter only, please. You'll work it out by 10 to 11, honestly. Or by 11, I should say. The third and final set of clues, around 10 to 11. Here's a second set. Part of an Edwardian park created after parcels of land were purchased by Long Eaton Urban District Council between 1882 and 1952. It has been maintained by Arrow Washborough Council and was recently upgraded to include a dedicated electrical power supply. Part of an Edwardian park created after parcels of land were purchased by Long Eaton Urban District Council between 1882 and 1952. Maintained by the Borough Council, recently upgraded to include a dedicated electrical power supply. On the socials, we are at Arrow Washdown, email studio at arrowwashdown.com. 8840, start your message with the word Arrow Wash for a text, or you can drop us a WhatsApp, 0115 930 3450. More clues in 20 minutes. It's the word on health now. Paul Pennington looking at PTSD after childbirth.
1: This is the Word on Health report with Paul Pennington.
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1: The stories that matter, the issues that count. Your personal prescription for your very best of health.
3: Research suggests around 45% of women may develop post-traumatic stress disorder, or PTSD as it's otherwise termed, following childbirth. That's potentially around 30,000 women a year across the UK, and many may not realise what they're experiencing is PTSD. Kim Thomas is CEO of the Birth Trauma Association.
4: There are all sorts of things that can happen in birth that can make it traumatic, and usually PTSD arises because there's been some kind of emergency. One story we commonly hear is that women have postpartum hemorrhage. They lose a lot of blood after birth, which is really, really frightening. But then the things like there's a sudden emergency, for example, where the baby's heart rate dips and the woman might need an emergency cesarean. Sometimes complications like shoulder dystocia, which is when the baby's head has been born but the shoulder gets stuck and the baby has to be born very quickly. That's very frightening as well. And sometimes, of course, when the baby's born ill, has to be taken to intensive care. Sometimes come across women who had very fast labours, and so although technically nothing went wrong during the birth and it seemed very normal on the face of it, the kind of intensity of that experience is very, very frightening. So there's kind of wide range of things that can lead to a woman and sometimes her partner developing post-traumatic stress disorder.
3: Kim, I understand that PTSD after childbirth symptoms can include distressing flashbacks or nightmares, intrusive memories, avoiding reminders of the birth or hospitals, feeling constantly on edge or unusually jumpy, anxiety or panic, difficulty sleeping and concentrating, and feeling emotionally numb or detached. Some people may also feel anger, guilt or shame, or find it difficult to bond with their baby. Symptoms can begin soon after birth or develop months later. The research you've undertaken suggests that some women with PTSD following childbirth are either not diagnosed or are diagnosed with something else. Why is that happening?
4: A lot of GPs still don't have a good understanding of PTSD after childbirth, but postnatal depression is very widely recognised. And so after birth, if a woman goes to her GP with symptoms and maybe she says, I'm having flashbacks to the birth, feeling anxious all the time, the birth keeps replaying in my head, you know, the GP might say, oh, well, that sounds like postnatal depression and, you know, I can prescribe antidepressants. And so there isn't a kind of set of questions to find out if a woman has PTSD. So it's not something the GP or the other caregivers were watching out for. So I think that's the main reason. And also, you know, women have a check 6 to 8 weeks after birth, and that often focuses much more on the baby than on the mother, and it might be a cursory check such as, you know, how are you feeling, and that's it. So it's not something that health professionals are always alert to, and that's something that we would really want to change.
3: It has to be said that with the right professional intervention, you can recover from PTSD after childbirth.
4: And this is the really good news, actually, because when you're in the depths of PTSD, a lot won't feel that they're never ever going to get over it. But there are two really good treatments. One is trauma-focused CBT. The other is EMDR, which stands for eye movement desensitization and reprocessing therapy. But they're both very intense therapeutic interventions. You might need 8 or 10 sessions with a therapist. What women tell us, particularly with EMDR, is that at the end, their symptoms almost completely disappear to an extent that you can live your life normally in a way that you might never have thought was possible.
3: What help and support can the Birth Trauma Association offer to mums who might identify with what we've been discussing today?
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3: My grateful thanks to Kim Thomas. 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
0: 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There's another around the same time, 10:30, next lazy Sunday morning. If you missed the clues so far, audibly on our Sunday signpost, you can find them across our socials. We are at Aero Washouts with Johnny H. Jazz now.

0: Random factoid, the lead singer of the 1975 is actress Denise Welsh's son. You're welcome to that. You never know. It might come up in a pop quiz or a pub quiz somewhere. And you know where you heard it first. Thank you very much for that. Johnny H. Jazz before that, I Don't Want to Be a Hero. A US electronic music project from singer-songwriter and multi-instrumentalist Adam Young. He created it whilst experimenting with music in his parents' basement, developing a following on social networking site MySpace. Then he signed a record deal. 2010 hit, number one, Fireflies. Good Time with Carly Rae Jepsen in 2012. And do you remember the track, When Can I See You Again? It also featured in the Disney film Wreck-It Ralph in 2012. Who features at 10:45? You'll find out after Little Eva, and she plays next.
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1: Music.

the track that got Carly into her pop career, really, when she got up to sing it at a neighbour's music night. All the actors and actresses got together. Kind of went from there, really. Little Eva and the Locomotion, La Music, La Vera Wash. Approaching 10 to 11, the third and final set of clues on the Sunday signpost to come. I've been off a week, taking it far too easy, clearly. Two hits to hear this week, well done to Phil. First in with the correct answer, a bit of a curveball this week. It's two hits to Owl City.

hard to say that I'd rather stay awake when I'm asleep, because my dreams are bursting at the seams.

0: Yeah, they're older than you think, aren't they? Fireflies was 2010. 2012 with Carly Rae Jepsen and Good Time. Owl City on Two Hits to Do this week. Well, if you got the answer, Phil was right. I think Phil is such a curveball. I think you're worthy of a... There you go. Also right on the Sunday Signpost too, so well done, Phil. Caroline Gregory, you're right as well, thank you. On the socials, a central community feature officially presented and opened in May 1936. Clue 2 pins it down geographically, part of an Edwardian park created after parcels of land were purchased by Long Eaton Urban District Council between 1882 and 1952. Maintained by Erewash Borough Council, recently upgraded to include a dedicated electrical power supply. Clue 3, open-sided with steps on one side, a geometric pagoda-style roof, cast iron columns and metal railings all around. A plaque commemorates its donation to the town to mark the Long Eaton Co-op Jubilee. It is raised on a concrete platform so that performers can easily be seen and heard. Open-sided with steps on one side, a geometric pagoda-style roof, cast iron columns and metal railings all around. A plaque commemorates its donation to the town to mark the Long Eaton Co-op Jubilee. It is raised on a concrete platform so that performers can easily be seen and heard. If you're thinking of the answer, where is it and what is it in the Erewash Borough? 0115 930 3450. Start your message with the word Erewash if you're texting, and do that to 88440. Again, start your message with the word Erewash, leave a space, add your message. On the socials, we are at Erewash Sound, or you can email studio@erewashsound.com. We're playing the Sunday Signpost, so it's 11.15 this morning. After 11, a brand new feature.
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0: Sunday Gems around 10 to 12. Sports Wrap to bring you as well, Brian Adams as well. The news on the way after James Blunt.

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4: From the Stony Centre at 11. The Justice Secretary insists significant changes are being made to clear the court's backlog in England and Wales, but is refusing to set a target date for improvements. The government's announced plans to scale back Sir Keir Starmer's proposals, which would have seen all but the most serious offences tried without juries. Alex Norris says the situation will get worse before it gets better. Here's Shadow Education Secretary Laura Trott.
5: What was shown was the jury trial changes weren't really going to make that much of a difference, but yet would impinge on basic human rights in this country. That is something the government are obviously going to bring forward further plans on. They need to bring forward plans that actually work, though, not upset our justice system for absolutely no benefit.
4: Figures show Reform UK spent more on social media campaigns over the past couple of months than other parties combined. Around £380,000 went on the online ads over August and September. The Tory conference is due to get underway in Birmingham later. Kemi Badenoch insists her party is completely different from the one which lost the general election 2 years ago. The president of New York's Cornell University says he's deeply disturbed by the alleged rape of a student in 2024 and is committed to finding answers. Prosecutors have reopened an investigation into the allegations. Scotland captain Andy Robertson admits his 100th cap was made more special by them getting a first victory under new boss Sebastian Pokanoli. They beat North Macedonia 2-0 in the Nations League.
6: I wanted to try and enjoy the day, but I think as footballers, you know, these days are always made more special if you win the game. So 100 caps, amazing, but yeah, it's been topped off by a fantastic performance by the lads. Clean sheet, 2 goals, and you know, most importantly, 3 points.
4: England recorded their biggest win under Thomas Tuchel as they thrashed Croatia. And Glastonbury tickets for next year have sold out in less than 45 minutes. Those who managed to snap them up paid more than £400, the most expensive ever. That's the latest. I'm Faye De Silva.
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7: Debbie Ashley, absolutely right. 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
0: Bit of turmoil going off at Ilkeston Town FC in the last week, announcing they've parted company with head coach Tris Whitman and assistant coach Aaron Large. Changes at the helm. Colin Daniel and Ashley Hunter took charge of the Robins on an interim basis ahead of the game at the weekend. It all looked rather good for Ilkeston Town. They were away at Lancaster City. Dwyer scoring again. Another goal for this season. 17th minute though. So a chance for Lancaster City to get back in the game, and they did, but later in the second half. Bailey on 62 with a converted penalty. Craig dashing Robins fans and players and management hearts 10 minutes from time with a goal that gave them the win. Slowly, slowly catchy monkey then maybe for the managerial side of Ilkeston Town. Lancaster City 2, Ilkeston Town 1 yesterday. Northern Premier League Midlands, Long Eaton United having a bit of an indifferent season. It's not the Blues side performance that we've been seeing in recent years. They crossed Derby to take on Michelover FC yesterday. Goals on 8 and then on 46 gave Michelover FC all 3 points. It finished Michelover FC 2, Long Eaton United 0. Sandyacre Town, bit of a mixed bag to start the season. United Counties Division 1 off to Southwell yesterday. Southwell if you're posh, Southall otherwise. Southall City 0, Sandyacre Town 0. No game for Notts County yesterday. International break, the game away at Peterborough United. The posh was postponed. On to some rugby action yesterday, and Long Eaton are now playing in the same league as Ilkeston, or is it vice versa? Ilkeston now playing in the same league as Long Eaton. Either way, the Elks were off to West Park yesterday, Regional 2 Midlands North. Long Eaton 73, Ilkeston 31. You can see the results from the past week and the fixtures for the week ahead on our Sports Digest on the website. 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

0: Edwin Starr, American soul legend, who used to live around these parts, and did a soul show on sort of, you could call it a predecessor of this radio station. Did a month's trial. And Edwin Starr did a soul show every weekend on a Saturday night for a month. So you walk into what was actually a fellowship room at a church where the studio was based. Temporary studio set up. There's Edwin Starr. I know. Surreal, really. But very nice. Lovely fella as well. Central Community Feature, officially presented and opened in May 1936, part of an Edwardian park created after parcels of land were purchased by Long Eaton Urban District Council between 1882 and 1952. It has been maintained by Erewashborough Council and was recently upgraded to include a dedicated electrical power supply. Open sided with steps on one side, it has a geometric pagoda style roof, cast iron columns and metal railings all around. A plaque commemorates its donation to the town to mark the Long Eaton Co-op Jubilee. It is raised on a concrete platform so that performers can easily be seen and heard. And Erewash Sound was there a couple of weeks ago as we opened the new West Park Bridge. Nearby, cough and a spit. Not that we do that sort of thing, not in public anyway, was West Park Bandstands. Well done to Phil, Caroline and Debbie, who were in with the right answer this week.
1: Let's go.

0: We kind of knew her as Hannah Montana. Then we knew her as Miley Cyrus. And now she's dropped a surname. She's just plain old Miley. That's a brand new song from her. It's called Bass Persuade. Morning to Vet Care at Peace Crematorium. They're based in Belper. And there's a lovely open event the other week, which is good for all the family. And they got free publicity for it because they're a member of the Errol Washout 100 Club Business Directory. 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All manner of other benefits too. 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

together as a trio after Siobhan Fahey reunited, having been away with Marcella Detroit, who's Shakespeare's sister. Bananarama, Love in the First Degree, Era Washdown and A Lazy Sunday. Before that, the track that says Derby at the end. Well, I think it does. Misheard lyrics. Eurythmics, I'm sure they weren't singing about Derby, but it certainly sounded like it. It's All Right, Baby's Coming Back from Era Washdown, 11:30. Every weekend, we play you something from an established artist that is absolutely brand new. Here's a single from Canadian rock star Bryan Adams. And this is a powerful tribute to a Canadian icon. It comes from a new album called How's It Going, released on November the 6th. It's featured in a documentary called Run, Terry Run. And this song tells of the extraordinary life and legacy of a chap called Terry Fox, and in particular his historic marathon of hope in aid of cancer research. And it honours his courage, determination and spirit that made Terry an inspiration to millions around the world. The new album from Bryan Adams is a deeply personal musical love letter to Canada, rooted in people, places, landscapes and stories that have helped shape the country. Heritage Now this week, something brand new from Bryan Adams. This is the Ballad of Terry Fox.

0: 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Tablets and mobiles on the free to download app. And on your smart speaker too. Just ask it to play Errol Washdown. Playing at the Foundations, Baby Now That I've Found You. Prior to that, brand new song, Heritage Now Every Sunday. Something brand new from an artist you know very well indeed. A brand new album coming out. Brian Adams and the Ballad of Terry Fox. Very excited this week. Something brand new coming up in around 15 minutes' time at 11.50. We're calling it Sunday Gems. If you know what we do on a Thursday night between 7 and 9, we do the Great Era Wash Music Show. So I thought what it would be nice to do is feature something from that show. Local music, local artist and a cracking single from a local songwriter from Sandyacre who writes lyrics and develops ideas using AI tools to produce the final recordings. Listen out for Ray Valens. It's called Sandyacre Grew. It's a great track. It's coming up in about 10 minutes' time. News headlines, though, after Ronan Keating playing next.
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0: always find those British films all merge into one with Hugh Grant. Which one's which? Never remember. That one was from Notting Hill. Actually, Ronan Keating's debut single as a solo artist, When You Say Nothing At All. Late night wind down tonight, 11 p.m. through to 1 a.m. Tracks just like that. Through the Night with the Night Owls, Paul Stacey with the Erewash Sound Breakfast Show. With your local Specsavers store tomorrow morning when you wake up from 7. Headlines from Borough newspapers now. Ilkeston Life for September, October's edition imminently out. Urging residents to give careful thought to the location of a loved one's final resting place following a rise in requests to exhume remains. The warning from a local funeral firm includes both the practical and emotional hurdles, advising the first site of a burial should ideally always be treated as permanent. Reasons for exhumation requests include those from legal and religious authorities and personal choice, such as repatriation. 5 out of 6 requests were successful last year for the firm, with strict regulations and written permission being required as well as formal justification. The Derbyshire Times expresses heartfelt thanks from staff of the Ilkeston Bath Street branch of the British Heart Foundation to everyone who has supported the store. It will close on Saturday the 17th of October. Area manager David Spry-Shute said shoppers had helped raise vital funds for cardiovascular research, and that the branch had been a valued part of community life, providing a place to volunteer, donate and shop, with everyone having made a difference. The Ilkeston store is one of 87 to close, announced in July in the interests of commercial sustainability for the other stores. The Long Eaton branches also included enclosure plans. The Derby Telegraph references the life of proud Long Eaton jeweller Stuart Bullock and the many tributes to the 85-year-old who ran a local business established by his father Albert in 1938. Having joined the family business, he took it over in the 50s. A passionate advocate for Long Eaton's heritage and high street, he was steadfast in his belief in personal customer service. Stuart owns the private fishing site Canalside Lake near the Gallows in Ilkeston. Diagnosed with lung cancer in July, he died on September the 20th. And the paper has a headline, "The Dangerous Derbyshire Men Every Woman Should Know About," named to raise awareness about domestic abuse cases moving through county courtrooms. John Foster is an Ilkeston dad of 3, sentenced to 8 years in prison after bombarding his ex-partner with abusive messages, going to her home and lying in wait to threaten her life. Judge Nomal Shant said the harassment was so persistent the victim fell under constant peril and fearful of her personal safety. 38-year-old was sentenced to 11 months for this, as well as a burglary.
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0: That was carried out in Eastwood. Headlines from Borough newspapers for this week. On the way, very excited about the brand new feature for the show. It's called Sunday Gems, and it features a track from a Sandy Acre artist by the name of Ray Valens. We'll play that next.

probably the most successful artist to come out of Fame Academy, hosted by Patrick Kilty on the BBC, their music talent show. It's Lamar. If there's any justice. Ray Valens is a local songwriter from Sandiacre who writes lyrics and develops ideas using AI tools to produce final recordings, and it came from wanting to write something about the place he'd lived in and worked around for years. And writing to Era Washdown, he said that by driving into Sandiacre from Stanton, listening to this track at the same time, you pass landmarks and places mentioned. So lyrics almost become a soundtrack to the journey, which was very much part of the idea. The aim was to make this track feel like it belonged locally. Once one, the people that might hear and think they know exactly what he means. It's a brand new feature to Era Washdown from the Great Era Wash Music Show every Thursday night from 7. Sunday Gems begins with Ray Valens. This is Sandiacre Groove.

and the unmentioned, uncredited Beth Anderson American pop singer. You never know when you might need that in a pub quiz or a pop quiz somewhere. Remember where you heard it, Beth Anderson singing on Never Ending Story from Arrow Washout on a lazy Sunday. Thanks for your company today. After it, 12 o'clock today, getting me times completely wrong. Well, by the way, if you like Ray Valens, San Diego Groove, tell me your thoughts. I'd love to hear from you. Drop us a line. After 12, Ilkeston Scalar's Cinema Guide, Marshall Hayne on Oh Yeah from 1978. And we're back to 1979 in the lounge with Christopher Cross. They're giving lottery results to Arrow Washdown supporters playing and winning this week. Details on the way. The latest from the Sky News Centre around a minute away.

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5: From the Sky News Centre at midday. The Justice Secretary is warning the court's backlog in England and Wales will continue to rise as significant changes are made to proposed reforms. Sir Keir Starmer wanted all but the most serious offences to be put before a judge alone. That's now being scaled down to certain fraud and financial crimes. Alex Norris has stopped short of setting a target for the build-up of cases, but insists the latest approach will eventually improve the situation.
6: Then they will see the significant falls over the next decade that this legislation drives. So rather than waiting for a big kind of bombastic promise from me, they can see for themselves.
5: A Metropolitan Police officer has been charged with sexually assaulting two women while on duty. PC Islam Abdel Hadi is due in court tomorrow over two separate alleged incidents. The president of New York's Cornell University says he's deeply disturbed by the alleged rape of a student in 2024 and is committed to finding answers. Prosecutors have reopened an investigation into allegations a 20-year-old woman was drugged and attacked by seven men from the same fraternity. Our correspondent Katie Spencer says the reaction to Michael Kotlikoff's eight-minute statement is divided.
7: Was this a genuine admission, if you like, of institutional failings or a crisis management response? Cornell's handling of this former student's alleged gang rape has absolutely come under such scrutiny online. The traction that this story has built online has absolutely snowballed.
5: Kemi Badenoch promising to end what she calls the childcare cliff edge for high-end earners. The Tory leader wants all parents working at least 16 hours a week to be eligible to get 30 hours of free care. Max Verstappen earned his first Grand Prix victory of the season by winning the Bahrain Grand Prix in Malaysia. The Red Bull driver finished a rain-affected race ahead of F1 championship leader Kimi Antonelli. And 5.6 million viewers tuned into Strictly's Movie Week episode last night. Contestants performed routines inspired by iconic films. That's the latest. I'm Faye De Silva.
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8: 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OMG, what a great song. Sandy Acre Grew. 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Thank you, Stuart. 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

Living in a Box and Living in a Box from Era Washout, the retro show this afternoon. Mark Bennett from 3, and it's Alternative 80s tomorrow night from 7. Underway this hour with Miles Smith and Stargazing, La Music, Love Era Wash. Hello, this is Ian Perry through till 1. With the listings for the Ilkeston Scalar Cinema all the rest of this week, up to and including Thursday. Something for the kids to keep them entertained this afternoon, 2:15, add on the trailers and stuff, more like about, what, 20 to 3? Shaun the Sheep, The Beast of Mossy Bottom is a year, an hour and 20 minutes on Halloween Eve at Mossy Bottom Farm. Excitement turns to dismay when the clumsy farmer ruins the pumpkin patch. Shaun tries fixing it with science experiments, but things go wrong when a wild beast appears in the woods. 2:15 this afternoon at the Scalar. Shaun the Sheep, The Beast of Mossy Bottom is a year. Verity is a 15, an hour and 57. 4:30 this afternoon, Wednesday and Thursday at 7:15. Lowen Ashley is hired by Jeremy Crawford to ghostwrite novels for his best-selling author, Verity, who is unable to finish following an accident. Lowen gradually uncovers Verity's disturbing truths whilst residing at the Crawford's home while she works. And Resident Evil is a 15, an hour and 30. This evening at 7:15 only, medical courier Brian unwittingly finds himself fighting for survival as one fateful, horrifying night collapses around him in chaos. Resident Evil, the 15, an hour and 30, this evening only at the Ilkeston Scalar at 7:15, and all the listings can be found on the What's On section of ErraWashdown.com.

Already very missed Dolly Parton, Jolene from Era Washdown. 13 minutes past 12. This is Ian. Hang on a minute. I shouldn't be happening just yet, but it is of my own doing. Just a moment. That's better. Coming up, 1 o'clock today. It's Gadders, Paul Gadsby with Sunday Lunch. Mark Bennett with the aforementioned retro show. 5 o'clock, Back to the 70s with Jeff Martin. Don't forget to check out his socials for Back to the 70s and find out what they're talking about this week and get involved in the chat. Back to the 70s with Jeff Martin on the socials. He's here tonight, 5 o'clock through till 7. Gardener Steve, all the hints and tips for gardening as we approach autumn and winter. Some great music as well. What's going on in the Erewash area, gardening-wise, and lots more as well. Gardener Steve tonight from 7. 9 o'clock, Nick on The Late Show. Late night wind down tonight from 11. Every Sunday around this sort of time, we dust off the old grey matter and hopefully make you think, I haven't heard it for ages. Oh, yeah. Hence the title of the feature. It's called Oh, Yeah. A number three hit from 1978. It spent 15 weeks on the chart on its first release and returned in remix form in 1987 when it made a minor appearance on the list as well as a club chart hit in 1992. The band is usually taken as being a solo artist because of its name resembling the structure of a person's name. But Marshall Hayne is actually a duo of Julian Marshall and Kit Hayne. Although the track sounds like an upbeat invitation to enjoy a night out, lyrics are actually quite dark and cautionary about losing oneself to the streets. It's sort of fresh from our retro show. Marshall Hayne and Oh Yeah this week. This is Dancing in the City.

0: don't care.
1: Doesn't really need any what we call back announcing in the tree, but I will do it anyway. Beatles, Take It to Ride. Marshall Hain before that on Oh Yeah This Week. Dancing in the City every weekend. Dusting off the old Grey Matter and hopefully making you think, oh yeah, I haven't heard it for ages. But get the kettle on, we're taking it easy. We're in the lounge with a man who's been touring the UK very recently. He is a US singer-songwriter by the name of Christopher Cross. In the lounge with him at 12.30. Put the kettle on if you can, if you're working today. Maybe that's a chance for your lunch break as well at 12.30 today. And there have been two winners playing the Giving Lottery with Erewash Sound. They've won this week supporting the radio station. I'll give you full details on how to play and who the winners are around 25 to 1 today. And I've got the Killers and Wet Wet Wet in the next 10 minutes.
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0: Wet Wet Wet, Wishing I Was Lucky. If you see Wet Wet Wet touring, it won't be Marty Pallet. Not trying to put you off or anything, and I'm sure I haven't, but he's cleared off with Tony Hadley from Spandau Ballet, doing their own duet type thing. Kevin Sim from Liberty X. He is singing and sounds spookily like Marty Pelle. There you go. Wet, Wet, Wet, Wishing I Was Lucky from Errol Washiam, The Killers and Human. Here's a track released in 1979 by US singer-songwriter Christopher Cross, winning Record of the Year, winning Song of the Year and Arrangement of the Year Grammys, and helping him win a Best New Artist Award. In his acceptance speech, he described this track as a favourite on the album, inspired by a friendship with an older friend from high school who would often take him sailing to get away from life's trials and tribulations. Interestingly, the orchestral beginning was a result of a wrong button pressed in the recording studio, meant to start with the acoustic guitar that comes in later. In the lounge, it's Chris Cross, it's Sailing.
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2: Love.

Lovely. Perfect for imagining yourself gliding along on the open water, maybe on a cruise ship or something. Very nice. In the lounge with Christopher Cross and Sailing, Taylor Swift to play. We've teamed up with the Giving Lottery to give you the chance to win up to a jackpot of £25,000 by playing for as little as £1 a week in their weekly draw. Prizes start at £25 for three matched numbers, £250 for four, £2,000 for five, match all six, which someone did in the UK a couple of weeks back. £25,000 is yours. Imagine what you could do with that. The winning numbers for Saturday, the 3rd of October, 0, 3, 7, 4, 7 and 1. And congratulations and thanks go to a Mr. M from Derby and a Mr. S from Nottingham. Erewash Down supporters playing the Giving Lottery, who are both winners this week. The next draw is 8 p.m. Saturday, 10th of October. 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

Michael Jackson, Rock With You on Aerowash Sounds. Bingo for Sunday lunchtime, 12:30 onwards. Free entry at the Top Club, Belper Road, Stanley Common. Non-members are welcome. It's free afternoon pool at the Presley's Bar and Suite, Dallymore Road in Kirkallen. There's a Rod Stewart tribute with the UK's ultimate tribute on the outdoor stage from 4 at the Spanish Bar. It's on South Street in Ilkeston. The Latch Lifter. Gun Money is a four-piece band playing covers and original music. From 5:30, it's free entry for that. And down at the Boathouse at Shardlow Marina, it's Wilf Baker today, a solo artist playing covers from across the decades from 5:30. It's free entry for that. All the details on the Good Gig Guide and how to get your local business listed in future weeks on the website. If you're going along, don't forget to tell them that Aerowash sent you.

the Lightning Seeds and Lucky You. And the Washdown, 6 minutes to one, Gadda's after one. Good afternoon to Cooper's Dog Grooming on Bath Street. Passed them the other week when I went to get my eyes tested, and they were shut at the time, quite rightly, at the weekend. A member of the Era Washdown 100 Club Business Directory, and your business can join too. It's £100 a year, less than £2 a week. Lots and lots of benefits. They can be found, and you can sign up and be online very quickly at the website, erawashdown.com. Here's Hosier now. This is Too Sweet from Era Washdown and A Lazy Sunday.

0: Hosier, Too Sweet from Arrow Watch Out. Gadders on the way. Sunday lunch from 1 o'clock today. Mark Bennett with the aforementioned retro show we were talking about earlier. And then it's back to the 70s with Jeff tonight from 5. Check out his socials, by the way, back to the 70s. Get involved in nostalgia and find out what they're talking about today. Gardener Steve from 7. All the local advice that you need for your gardening. Local events as well, lots of great music. Gardener Steve from 7. Nick on the Late Show, the late night wind down tonight to 11. Wrapping up a lazy Sunday then, thanks for your company. All the usual features, including our brand new on Sunday Gems next Sunday morning from 10 o'clock. Gadders is on the way next. Songs in the next 15 minutes from Duran Duran, classic from the Moody Blues. Robbie Williams, the video for which he's ice skating in, and take that in the next 15, whatever you're doing. Enjoy the rest of your weekend. Take care of Washdown with you wherever you go. And the news at 1 is next.
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8: From the Sky News Centre at 1. Justice Secretary Alex Norris won't put a time frame on when court backlogs will start easing in England and Wales, but insists they will. The government's conceded that scrapping plans to get rid of jury trials for some serious crimes inevitably means caseloads will rise first. Only certain fraud and financial offences will be judge-only hearings. Chair of the Bar Council, Kirsty Brimelow, says investment and opening up all courts are key too.
9: More of that and less focus on structural reform, because you run a real danger at this time of adding another layer of complexity. And it's a very, very delicate legal ecosystem we have. Put the resources into it in order to get it back to where it was.
8: Higher-earning parents have been told they won't lose access to free childcare if the Tories win the next election. The party's conference in Birmingham's beginning with questions around its triple lock policy. The Prime Minister's hinted Labour would stop using the amount of money we make to calculate the annual rise in the state pension to pay for England's social care. Shadow Education Secretary Laura Trott insists the Tories' position is unchanged.
10: Triple lock is our policy, it will remain our policy, it will be on our next manifesto. This is actually quite a distraction technique by the Labour Party. They're trying to talk about the triple lock because they don't want to talk about working age welfare.
8: A Metropolitan Police officer has been charged with sexually assaulting two women while on duty. 43-year-old Islam Abdel Hadi is due in court tomorrow. Debris has been found in the search for a missing plane that left Bermuda. The aircraft bound for Boston had six people on board when it lost contact yesterday. Max Verstappen's won a rain-hit Bahrain Grand Prix in Malaysia. The Red Bull driver finished ahead of F1 championship leader Kimi Antonelli and Lewis Hamilton. And it's bad news if you're hoping to go to Glastonbury next year. Tickets sold out in less than 45 minutes earlier, despite being the most expensive.

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2: 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But we'll get things started this Sunday lunchtime with Duran Duran.

one of those classic tracks, don't you agree? Beautiful. Nudie Blues, Nights in White Satin, 10 past one, we get us. Hello. And a very good afternoon as well to the team at MJP Electrical Services on Brisbane Drive in Stapleford. 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

0: So Robbie then, by himself, his former teammates, Take That and Rule the World. So to come then, we've got Donna Summer. She works hard for the money. And the Knack and My Sharona from the 1970s. This is Erewash Sound, £20 for me, Gadders. 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

Oh, what a fantastic day. What a great song as well. From Love Plus One, Eriwash Sound with Gallus. Hello, Tiff just joined us. 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Field operators are self-employed and pay £20 an hour while on the job. 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

0: still sounds as good as ever, doesn't it, eh? From the early noughties, Vanessa Carlton and A Thousand Miles on Erewash Sound. So, if you are listening to this while you are on the road, there's going to be some problems in Long Eaton, isn't there, next week? Because they're redoing the town centre. In fact, I think they're changing the lanes on Tamworth Road there. But if you want to hear all the latest travel news as you go to work, as you go on the school run, Monday to Friday, then join Paul Stacey between 7 and 9.30. All the latest travel for you, local travel for you to keep you moving. All the latest local news stories as well. And some great music. And some wonderful little moments that makes Paul laugh as well. And it will make you laugh. Brilliant. On The Breakfast Show, back tomorrow from 7 through to 9:30.
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2: Stevie Wonder, brilliant, uptight, everything's all right. Motown classic. I think he was about 10 years young when he recorded that. Brilliant, talented guy. Five Star, Find the Way, and Whitney Houston to play before 2 o'clock. So we'll continue on this Sunday lunchtime. Dreams and the Cause.

0: Siblings, Andrea, Sharon, Caroline and Jim. And dreams at 10 to 2 here on Erewash Sound. If you've got your washing out today, by the way, or you're going to get your washing out, lovely day to get it dried. I think it's about 16 degrees at the moment, but it does feel quite pleasant out there across Erewash at the moment. Now, we're into October. I know, where is this year going? On the 31st of October, Shipley WY are hosting a Halloween happening event at Shipley Parish Hall from midday till 3 p.m. On sale would be delicious homemade soups, pancakes, and of course their famous homemade cakes. Teas and coffee as well will be served. For all those who enjoy a good read, there'll be a bookstall on offer for you. So that's a Halloween do on the 31st of October at Shipley WY. Halloween happening event at Shipley Parish Hall between midday and 3 o'clock. And tell them that Erewash Sound sent you, won't you? Thank you.
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0: So up to the latest news stories at 2 o'clock on this Sunday lunchtime. Whitney in a few moments, but as promised, 5 Star. And one you don't hear from them too often. Find the time.

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5: From the Sky News Centre at 2, Andy Burnham's scrapping plans, which would have seen thousands of jury trials in England and Wales, replaced with judge-only hearings. Sir Keir Starmer had put forward the approach for all but the most serious offences. But the Prime Minister has announced the scaled-back approach will now only apply to some fraud and financial crimes. Andrew Thomas, KC, is chair of the Criminal Bar Association. He says just getting the basics right would make the system more efficient.
6: We lose many, many hours in every courtroom every week through simple problems like video playback not working, defendants not being produced in court on time.
5: Kemi Badenoch wants to help higher-earning parents gain access to free childcare. If the Tories win the next election, they're promising to abolish a threshold, stopping mums and dads who earn more than £100,000 a year from being eligible. A Metropolitan Police officer has been charged with sexually assaulting two women. PC Islam Abdelhadi is accused of two separate incidents while on duty. The president of a prestigious New York university linked to the alleged gang rape of a student has called the case deeply disturbing.
7: This has been one of the most difficult weeks in our history, and I know many of you are angry, saddened, and struggling. We don't have all the answers, but we are committed to investigating and finding the answers our community deserves.
5: Michael Kotlikoff's promised greater transparency. It says prosecutors reopen an investigation into allegations a 20-year-old woman was attacked by seven people at a fraternity house in 2024. Those who tried to get their hands on Glastonbury tickets had little time to do so this morning. The general sale sold out in less than 45 minutes, and people lucky enough to get one paid more than £400. And to sport, and Max Verstappen earned his first victory of the season by winning the Bahrain Grand Prix in Malaysia. The Red Bull driver finished a rain-affected race ahead of F1 Championship leader Kimi Antonelli and Lewis Hamilton. That's the latest. I'm Stevie Shillinglaw.
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0: Welcome back. 2 minutes after 2 o'clock, your Sunday lunchtime. Me and you together for the next 58 minutes. So musically then, on standby. Kylie coming up. T'Pau. Olivier Rodrigo. And a fabulous one from the 70s from the Stylistics. All for your entertainment on this Sunday lunchtime. Erewash Sound, loving music, loving Erewash.
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That one became a hit in America before it became a hit over here. China in Your Hands, of course, was a follow-up to that, but that was their debut hit. For Carol Decker from Dunedin, To Power and Heart and Soul here on Erewash Sound. And before that, played you Kylie and Spinning Around. 2:10, gathered here with you through until 3 o'clock. Now, a very good afternoon to the team at AB Components Limited on Manners Industrial Estate in Ilkeston. 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

0: Big number one back in 1975 for the Stylistics. And I Can't Give You Anything But My Love. And before that, Olivier Rodrigo with Stupid Song. Now, if you like your 70s, then you're in for a treat every Sunday between 5 and 7 because the 70s man, Jeff Martin, is with you.
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0: Young Jackson's there for you on this Sunday lunchtime, 25 to 3. 3 o'clock latest news stories, followed by my old mate, just arrived in the studio to put some of his fine golden touches to another retro years, haven't you, mate?
1: Causing havoc, son.
0: Yes, my old mate Mark Bennett with you between 3 and 5 this afternoon with a wonderful retro years. Now it's time for our... I know it's autumn, isn't it? But I'm still doing the summer sizzler, right? Don't look at me with those eyes. I'm still doing the summer sizzler because it's still British summertime. So we'll keep this going until about the third week in October, but another couple of weeks. And then we'll do the old winter stuff, which is a winter warmer. There you go. We'll do a winter warmer for you in another couple of weeks. We'll introduce that back again over the winter period to give you some warm songs on a Sunday lunchtime for you. Now, this one is quite apt, actually. If you listen to the lyrics... Yeah, you'll understand why.

0: Boo Radleys and Wake Up Boo. I can't help it because the summer's over, and it is, but not on the radio, it's not. We've got another couple of weeks of those summer sizzlers here on Mary Wash Sound before we do the winter warmers for around, what are we, about another 5 months between October and March. It will soon fly by. It will soon fly by. So to come then, musically next, Nana and those 99 Red Balloons from 84, big number one for Nana, and Anastasia as well, not that kind. All lined up for you on this Sunday lunchtime.
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Soul legend, bless him. He lived in Brompton, didn't he? Edwin Starr and Stop Her on site. Well, that's about it then. Thank you very much indeed. It's a pleasure of your company. So to come then, we've got my mate, Mark Bennett, just putting some touches, fine end touches to another wonderful retro year show between 3 and 5. And then Jeff Martin's with you, taking you back to the 70s. Gardner Steve is with you for a couple of hours between 7 and 9. And then Nick Richardson will take you out of your Sunday evening with the late night wind down here on Erewash Sound. So I'll leave you with this. Back to 1981. Basildon's finest. Well, you've got Alison Moyo, Vince Clark, who was a member of this band. Depeche Mode playing us out. I just can't get enough. So whatever you're doing for the rest of your Sunday afternoon, have a good one. Have a lovely week.

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4: From the Sky News Centre at 3, a cabinet minister insists court backlogs in England and Wales will start falling in this parliament. That's despite Andy Burnham's government scrapping the controversial plan to curb jury trials for the most serious offences. The move's a U-turn on proposals from Sir Keir Starmer to try to tackle excessive delays in the system. But Justice Secretary Alex Norris admits there's no quick fix.
5: Of course, this will take time to go through Parliament. It'll take time to implement. So cases will continue to rise until we have the legislation, but then they will see the significant falls over the next decade that this legislation drives.
4: The president of New York's Cornell University says he's deeply disturbed by the alleged gang rape of a student in 2024. Prosecutors in New York have reopened an investigation into claims a 20-year-old woman was attacked by seven men who were members of the same fraternity. Higher-earning parents have been told they won't lose access to free childcare if the Conservatives win the next election. The party's conference in Birmingham is beginning with questions around its policy on the triple lock. The Prime Minister's hinted Labour would adjust it to pay for social care in England, but Shadow Education Secretary Laura Trott insists the Tories' position is unchanged.
6: Triple lock is our policy, it will remain our policy, it will be on our next manifesto. This is actually quite a distraction technique by the Labour Party. They're trying to talk about the triple lock because they don't want to talk about working age welfare.
4: A Metropolitan Police officer has been charged with sexually assaulting two women while on duty. 43-year-old Islam Abdelhadi is due in court tomorrow morning. Brazil's voting in a high-stakes presidential election. The front-runners are incumbent Lula da Silva and Flavio Bolsonaro, the son of jailed former far-right leader Jair. If no candidate gets more than 50%, the top two will run off in 3 weeks. And Max Verstappen overcame a chaotic, twice-delayed, rain-affected race to claim his first win of the F1 season at the Bahrain Grand Prix in Malaysia. Championship leader Kimi Antonelli strengthened his title bid with second place as George Russell retired late on. That's the latest. I'm Stevie Shillinglock.
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8: Sunny, but becoming cloudy later with highs of 19 Celsius, 66 Fahrenheit. It's going to be dry overnight, lows of 13 Celsius, that's 55 Fahrenheit. Monday and Tuesday looking pleasant enough, and then quite a drop in daytime temperatures from Wednesday in next week. And sunset is at just turned 5:27 later on. That's part. Thank you ever so to the news team for the outburst of news. About with us all again at 4. And thank you ever so to Mr. Paul Gadsby for today's Sunday lunch. That will be served again on this ear wireless with effect from 1 next Sunday.
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0: Just gone 3 o'clock right now then for the show, Sunday 4th October 2026. Yes, you heard that right, it's October, what's occurring? Welcome along then to this week's edition of your Sunday Institution on this here wireless, the Retro Show. Mr. B here presiding over proceedings for you until 5. Let's welcome back right now to just the other year of 1978 and indeed this very day where the UK hit parade was concerned. From which we'll have to play for you soon the Motors, Exile there on momentarily. But we should begin our look at the UK hit parade on this day in 1978 with a song that was a new entry at the number 9 position. A very good afternoon to you.
1: This is 157th Street, 145th will be next. The anchor of the closing doors.

Love Music, Love Aerowash. We are Aerowash Sound. Retro Show first hour underway right now with Mr. B. And we look at this very day in 1978 from a UK hit phrase perspective. At 24 just there, the Motors, Forget About You, before which Exile, Kiss You All Over. They were at 10 with that. And one place higher, a new entry from Boney M with Rasputin. 1978 itself began on a Sunday, MCMLXXVIII in Roman numerals. And in January, a North Sea storm surge ruined four piers across the UK in the Herne Bay, Margate, Hunstanton and Skegness areas of the Aerowash Valley. February the 8th saw the United States Senate proceedings broadcast on the wireless for the first time. And in the same month, February, on the 17th, inflation had fallen to 9.9% for the first time since just through the year of 1973. It had been in single figures. In March, the oil tanker Amoco Cadiz ran aground off the coast of Brittany with an ensuing environmental disaster. And April saw the debut of modern-day primetime soap operas as Dallas made its debut on the CBS network in the United States. Keeping up with the other side of the pond, permanent broadcast on the wireless of proceedings in the House of Commons commenced on the 3rd of April. Of course, these days, we can see on the telebox what we're all up to now. In November, notably on the 10th, panic buying of bread stopped as most bakers went back to work. And in Milton Keynes, to give the place a more rural feel, apparently concrete cows were placed around the area. And locally, Long Eaton Fire Station opened during the course of 1978. On the telly box for the first time, we had Blake 7, All Creatures Great and Small, Grange Hill, Cheggers Plays Pop and The South Bank Show. Meanwhile, back to the UK hit parade then, and on this day in 1978, at the top of the pile at number one, it was this.

0: That's John Travolta and Olivia Newton-John there with Summer Nights on this day in 1978. That was at the number one position in the UK hit parade. It was always all the big thing that the pictures, Grease was in 1978, I shall tell you. Time to call the register right now. Hello, good afternoon to Michael presiding over proceedings at this time in the Alex Public House in the Derby area of the Erewash Valley, where we have present, according to the speaker cam, Jim and Jan M, Nikki, Dale, Steve, Prop, and, well, all the Joneses have just arrived as well from the Castlehurst Donington area of Erewash Valley. I hope they haven't forgotten the excitable hound during this here visit. Ian M has us on also. He says, all right, am you, to all the viewers. Alistair Cowan, he's listening at this time in the Bonnybridge area of the Erewash Valley. That's in Scotland and is also the UFO capital of the world.
1: Other public houses are available.
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0: Apart from the fact that because it's wireless and for no other reason whatsoever, there are terms and conditions insofar as we won't pay the Lecky bill, or for data usage if you're using the Natty Erewash Sound app on your phone or your tablet or even smart speakers. 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On the subject of conventional wirelesses of the sort we had in the olden days, just put batteries in and switch them on, but suitably tuned to 103.5 or 96.8 on the FM dial, and then, with the tuning knob super glued, other adhesives are available in situ. Please ask a grown-up for help if in doubt of any of this. We can't really fund any bits and bats for those either. And other than that, it's pretty much free of charge. And yesterday, one Mr. Ernest Evans turned 85 years young. He has been active in the industry since just the other year of 1958. Who's that, you say?

0: Play One Get One Free for this Arthur Ashrow show featuring Ernest Evans, better known to you and I as Chubby Checker. He was 85 yesterday. He's been active since 1958, still doing the rounds as well. Incredible stuff, isn't it? That was What Do You Say just there, and before that we had The Twist. We've just had a look at the speaker cam again at the Public House in Derby area there, Osh Valley, and Mrs. Steve's in, better known as Agnes. Good afternoon to you. Keep it right here then. We have no travel restrictions here on the Retro Show because we travel in a virtual sense, you see. In which case then, we're virtually off to what was Czechoslovakia momentarily for a tune from there.
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Besides virtual wireless holiday, we've just virtually visited what was Czechoslovakia there to hear from Bezladu Askladu and Parni Velci. I think we pronounced all that right. I'm sure we'll soon find out if we did.

That's a Rocksteady crew there on the Retro Show here on Erewash Sound, and hey you, the Rocksteady crew played amidst confirmation. The Excitable Hound is indeed in the public house at this time.

Ringo Starr there with Photograph. Before that, we had The Sparks, who are still around and touring as well, are The Sparks, and we played you the number one song, In Heaven. In the next hour, we're going to have a little nose at the year of 1992. We'll have four tunes from the year and a bit of a reminisce about things that were going on in just the other year of 1992, of course. We'll have a wander off to the 70s now for this one from D.D. Jackson.

That's Ultravox there, quite an early one from them, in the Major era at any rate, Sleepwalk. Almost time for the news. As we're discussing, we should be having a little nose at the year of 1992 to start the next hour. Have some more fortune and a bit of a reminisce of events from that year. Steve Miller, he's Play One Gets One Free, as he's 83 tomorrow, as in the Steve Miller Band. That's the one, yes, we'll get there, won't we? Anyway, to take us up to the news, this is described as a dark disco classic. I presume they just switch all the lights off or something like that. I'm not too sure, really. It's Amanda Lear and...

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4: More than 1,000 members backed the move with 813 opposed. It sets into party policy that Zionism, the movement to develop and protect a Jewish state in Israel, will be treated as any other form of racism. Our political correspondent Alex Rogers says leader Zach Polanski skipped the vote.
5: He's just one of many of the leadership team who have expressed serious doubts about this. There is a sense of disarray.

0: Now, because the leadership is so divided, they're going to have to go out into their communities and defend a policy which they themselves spoke against.
1: Israel's foreign ministry says the Greens have become a body that gives legitimacy to terrorism. The Justice Secretary has insisted the court backlog in England and Wales will fall during this Parliament as plans to scrap jury trials are watered down. Sir Keir Starmer wanted judge-led hearings for all but the most serious offences, which will now be limited to fraud and financial cases. A Metropolitan Police officer is due in court tomorrow morning charged with sexually assaulting two women. PC Islam Abdel Hadi, who's 43, is accused of carrying out the attacks while on duty in January 2020 and in February last year. Parents earning over £100,000 a year will be eligible for free childcare under new Conservative proposals. The announcement comes as their party conference opens in Birmingham. Rugby League Super League champions Wakefield are parading through the city to celebrate winning the grand final. Trinity ended their 58-year wait for the league title with a 23-10 victory over Warrington at Old Trafford. They are just the sixth club to get their name on the trophy. And now to F1, where Max Verstappen has won a rain-hit F1 Bahrainian Grand Prix in Malaysia. The race was delayed by an hour and a half after multiple cars broke down in the wet conditions. That's the very latest. I'm Stevie Schillinglaw.
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4: Remaining sunny for the rest of the afternoon, but becoming increasingly cloudy. Highs of 19 Celsius, that's 66 Fahrenheit. It's going to be dry overnight with lows of 13 Celsius, 55 Fahrenheit. Monday and Tuesday are looking pleasant enough, then there'll be quite a drop in daytime temperatures from Wednesday. Terms and conditions apply, should a heat wave start on Wednesday, by the way. Sunset is at just turned 5:20 to 7 this evening. Thank you ever so to the news team for the outburst of news. They're back with us all again with further stories at 5.
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4: It most certainly is at just 4 o'clock right now for the show, Sunday, 4th October 2026. Yes, if you didn't believe me in the last hour, it's still October. It's an hour more of it we've had now. Thank you ever so to the new scene, the outburst of news. They will be back with us all at 5. Welcome along then to the second hour of this week's edition of your Sunday Institution. On this here wireless Erewash Sound, this is the Retro Show. Mr. B here still presiding over proceedings at this time. And welcoming you back right now to just the other year of 1992, from which we have to play for you soon The Levellers. Mark Allman's on momentarily. But at this time, we shall start with this bit of a treat from James. A very good afternoon to you.
6: Stand clear of the closing door.

Love music, love error, Wash Away Art, Error Wash Sound. Retro Show second hour underway right now with Mr. B, and we're looking at 1992. The level is just there, 15 years. Before which is Mark Almond and the Days of Pearly Spencer, and we start off with this week's James Time, played you 7. 1992 was a leap year, began on a Wednesday, MCMXCII in Roman numerals, and it was designated as the International Space Year by the United Nations, who themselves got themselves a new Secretary-General in 1992, the now late Boutros-Boutros-Ighali. Other Secretary-Generals are available, of course. Meanwhile, 6th March of 1992, Parliament passed a Further and Higher Education Act, allowing polytechnics, if you remember those, to become new universities. Legislation passed under the Act would allow them to award degrees of their own, and they thus reopened in September of that year, 1992. With the status of universities. 12th of May, plans are unveiled for a fifth terminal at Heathrow Airport, which was at the time the busiest airport in the world. That's currently Atlanta in the United States of America, that area of the Erewash Valley. Locally, overnight, 8th, 9th of August of 92, spectacular thunderstorms struck the Ilkeston and Longeaton areas. At the end of September, the Royal Mint, they introduced a new 10p coin, lighter and smaller than its predecessor. It's basically the size of the old 5p or 1 shilling piece, in case you were wondering. And also during the course of the year on the Edinburgh Festival Fringe, some bloke called Graham Norton made his debut. And it was also the year that most leading retailers, including WH Smith, withdrew vinyl records from stock, due to a sharp decline in sales brought on by the rising popularity of compact discs. Yes, we get that bit, but not this bit. And audio cassettes. Right over them. Sadly, leaving us during the course of the year, the actor James Bates played parts in Sleuth and The Spoils of War, Benny Hill and Frankie Howard. On the Telemots for the first time, we had 999, El Dorado, Noddy's Toyland Adventures, Funny Bones, Heartbeat and Gladiators. Meanwhile, back to the tunes of 1992, and the Ramones had this out.

0: That's the Ramones there on the Retro Show here on Our Sound, and I Don't Want to Grow Up, and that rounds off our little look at the year of 1992. Afternoon to Ayrton and Ayrton's mum and dad, who have appeared at the public house at this particular time.
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0: Apart from the fact that because it's a wireless and for no other reason whatsoever, there are terms and conditions insofar as we won't pay the Leckie bill, or for data usage if you're using the Natty AeroWash Sound app on your phone or your tablet or even smart speakers. Say to those ever so nicely, play AeroWash Sound, on comes the wireless. On the subject of conventional wirelesses, of the sort we had in the olden days, just put batteries in and switch them on, but suitably tuned to 103.5 or 96.8 on the FM dial, and then, with the tuning knobs superglued, other adhesives are available in situ. Please ask a grown-up for help if in doubt of any of this. We can't really fund any bits and bats for those either. And other than that, it's pretty much free of charge. And tomorrow, Steve Miller of the Steve Miller Band is 83 years young.

0: Play One, Get One Free for this hour of the Retro Show with the Steve Miller Band. As Steve Miller is 83 years young tomorrow. That one there from 1977, Jet Airliner. And before that, from 1982, we had Give It Up. Keep it right here then, there's no travel restrictions here on the Retro Show as we travel in a virtual sense, as often discussed. So, in which case, we are virtually off to the Netherlands area of Erewash Valley momentarily to hear a tune from there.
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0: This hour's virtual wireless holiday, we just virtually visited the Netherlands there to hear from the Gebroeders Co. And, the title translates to, can I make your photo? Which is, can I take your photograph, really? Right then, it is almost 5:25, it's Sunday afternoon. Now I've got to think about this one, and this next tune was out in 1980. I only spent 4 weeks on the survey, and I'm fairly certain it'll make you say,
1: I haven't heard it for ages!

0: That's Juice Newton there with Angel of the Morning. That was out in 1980, spent 4 weeks in the UK hit parade. It didn't even trouble the top 40 either, surprisingly. And indeed,
1: I haven't heard it for ages!

That's Blondie there on this Ear Wireless, Sarah Wash Sound and Union City Blue, which now leads into this week's tune that might possibly, maybe, definitely make everything do this.

0: There you go. That's your Sunday dinner sorted, isn't it? That's Lancashire Hot Pots there. Eggs, sausage, chips and beans. That's been this week's tune that might possibly, maybe, definitely have made everything do this. After the news at 5, Mr. Geoff Martin's on with Back to the 70s. A very interesting It's a 70s thing this week, going on about the wonder of Woolies. Remember Woolworth? F&W Woolworth, I think, was it the name of the shop? The Winfield Hosiery, Chad Valley Toys, Books, Groceries, Records, and he had listening booths as well as much more. So I'll be on about that as well as the usual features in Back to the 70s. That's after the news at 5, of course.
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Tram 69 there, and Hurry Up Harry, before which we had Slick and Forever and Ever. And now we have Temple Tudor with the Swords of 1,000 Men.

That's Tenfold Tuesday then, pretty much rounding off proceedings on the Retro Show for this week with the Swords of a Thousand Men. Thank you so much for your company over the last couple of hours. Always great to have you along on a Sunday afternoon. Same time, same place. It's next week then for more Carrying On, etc. Stick around after the news at 5. Mr. Jeff Martin's on with Back to the 70s, and I'm back tomorrow with Alternative 80s. Electric Light Orchestra being the featured artist on

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4: From the Sky News Centre at 5. Israel is accusing the Green Party of legitimising terrorism after it adopted a controversial motion that Zionism is racist. Party policy now states that the movement to develop and protect a Jewish state in Israel will be treated as any other form of racism. 56% of those who voted backed the move, but leader Zach Polanski skipped it. And it's a sharply divisive issue among party members at the conference in Brighton.
5: The emotion has set a beginning of very huge change in the political map of the UK and the world.
6: I would rather have been attacked for being a lentil-eating, sandal-wearing hippie than perhaps what we're going to be attacked on now.
4: Some fraud and financial offences will be allowed to be heard solely by a judge in England and Wales. Andy Burnham's government has scrapped plans to scrap jury trials for all but the most serious cases. Kemi Badenoch declared the Conservatives are for the future as she opened their annual conference in Birmingham. An extension of free childcare to higher earners is among today's new pledges. The Tory leader also followed Margaret Thatcher in publishing a 100-page booklet about how she'd govern as Prime Minister, and she shared her ideas with party members.
7: For too long, politicians have announced targets and devised complicated schemes without asking what was at

0: actually causing the problem. Lots of people are trying to fix symptoms. I want to fix the causes.
1: Labour saying they're stuck in the past. And a Metropolitan Police officer has been charged with sexually assaulting two women. PC Islam Abdelhadi is accused of two separate incidents while on duty. Brazilians are voting in a high-stakes presidential election. If neither front-runner, the incumbent Lula da Silva, or the son of former leader Jair Bolsonaro get 50%, there'll be a runoff later this month. Now to sport, and Thomas Tuchel has called up Manchester City fullback Rico Lewis to the England squad. He's added ahead of Tuesday's Nations League fixture against the Czech Republic at Wembley. That's the latest. I'm Stevie Shillinglaw.
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4: 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We'll be right back.

Kenny and the Fancy Pants. Have you got your Fancy Pants on today for listening in? You don't have to. We're pretty relaxed here at Back to the 70s. But if you fancy putting your Fancy Pants on, so you can have a dance around as you listen to the show, it's perfectly okay. All right? Hi, this is Jeff, and this is Back to the 70s Airwash Sound. Sunday night, our usual get-together to take a trip down the past lane to that wonderful decade of the 1970s, where the music was brilliant, so diverse, and of course the fashion was just the best ever. Yeah, and all sorts of things happen. We do our It's the 70s thing in our second part of our show, and looking forward to it this week. If you've been on the Facebook page, you already know what it is. A very famous store, not exclusively to the 70s, but its heyday was really in the 1960s, and the 1970s not with us anymore. We'll talk about that in a moment or two. We've got our A to Z of the 70s to come as well, and we'll also have our Deb feature that we call it. Basically, I play you a B-side, give you a couple of clues, see if you can guess what the artiste is and what the song is. It was a big song, still played a lot today, this week's one of my favourite songs to play if I was DJing. Yeah, so we'll do that in a minute. This is Candlewick Green. Do you remember that? This is the groove.

Candlewick Green, and yes indeed, they did take their name from the TV show, and it spelt slightly different. It was Camberwick Green, wasn't it? No, the TV show, this is Candlewick Green. But that's where the group got their inspiration from. That was their biggest hit, Who Do You Think You Are. Now, the TV show, of course, started in January 1966, and evidently, I don't know about these things, evidently there was stop-motion puppets. It was, do you remember it? Do you remember the show? It was really great fun, wasn't it? And there's loads of episodes. Was it Pippin Fort where they all sort of it all sort of centered around, didn't it, as well? But there we are, Candlewick Green, and that is Who Do You Think You Are. It's back to the 70s, excuse me. Just had to need a cough. It's always amazing, isn't it? Always get a frog in your throat at the wrong time. Okay, Deb Feature Time. We're going to be playing your song on the Atlantic label. It's called A Warm Summer's Night. And I think a lot of the B-sides, you may or may not agree, that I really like playing. And this is a good song as well. It got to the A-side got to number 5 in 1979 and was a massive, massive hit on the dance floors, certainly here in the UK. This is quite different, though. Oh, A Warm Summer's Night. This is Atlantic. Who's the artist? What's the A-side?

That's it then. That's a warm summer's night, or warm summer night. Who's it by? And what is the A-side that got to number five in 1979? It was on the Atlantic label. That's the sort of song, isn't it? I suppose it got a bit repetitive, to be fair, but that's the sort of song. Do you remember when we used to do the discos back in the 70s? We always used to have some smooches at the end, didn't they? So it give you a chance to ask guys to usually ask the girls to dance, but yeah, sometimes the girls ask the guys. Yeah, it has happened, yeah. And that's the sort of side you'd want to dance to. You'd forget what was playing. If you could kind of just about move and hold the young lady or the gentleman tight, it would be a warm summer's night. So that's our Deb feature, A-side, B-side. What is the A-side? And we'll be playing you the A-side before we take our news break. This is the Players Association. Turn the music up. Go on then. Tell Alexa to turn it up. Back to the 70s.

Players Association, turn the music up, and if you like it, you could stay all night. Well, I wish we could, actually, but no, by about 7 o'clock, I'm afraid we did. Gordon Steve will kick me out of the studio. Just want to say a big thank you, because I always forget to Mr. Mark Bennett for the wonderful retro show that he does each and every Sunday. Top entertainment every Sunday. Well done, Mark. And we're pretty funky on the show this week. Yeah, we've got a funky Deb feature. That was funky. And this is funky as well. This is Patrick Juve. I've got a feeling here at Aerowash Sound. Back to the 70s.

0: Patrick Juvet, and that's got a feeling, and only got to number 38 in 1978 in the chart, and but it was a massive dance floor hit. The pubs and clubs, you'd certainly be hearing that. So we'll be doing our It's a 70s thing in a moment, and excited to see tell you about this and talk about this, because it's somewhere where everybody listening, if you're of a certain age, I presume, had been at some time for, well, maybe your records, maybe Pick and Mix, or Loose Biscuits as well. They were a thing. Anyway, we'll do that in a moment. But first, we're going to change the mood now.
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0: Creedence Clearwater Revival from April of 1970. Got top 10 with that, number 8, I think. And that is The Travelling Band. So here's one of my favourite soul groups of all time for you now. This is The Temptation. Do you remember this, called The Psychedelic Shack?
1: Detroit, Michigan, the home of Motown. This is the Tamla Motown Sound.
2: Hold it. Listen.

0: That's the Psychedelic Shack by the wonderful Temptations. You're listening to it on Back to the 70s with myself, Jeff. It's great to have your company. On the way, we're going to have this week's It's a 70s Thing, and we're going to be playing a bit of Brian Ferry next.
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It was the debut single for Brian Ferry. What a great 70s voice he has. It got to number 10 in 1973. Of course, written by Bob Dylan, and it was a track of one of the greatest 70s albums, These Foolish Things. I just love that album. Really good stuff. Indeed. It's back to the 70s. My name's Jeff, and we're doing our Deb feature in this hour. If you've not heard this before, this is where I play you a B-side and invite you to see if you can find out, guess the artist, and tell me what the A-side is. So it's on the Atlantic label. The B-side's called A Warm Summer Night. We've still been having a few decent nights. It goes very cold overnight, doesn't it? Anyway, I digress. A Warm Summer Night. The A-side got to number 5 in 1979. It sounds something like this, the B-side.

0: that's it. They're a warm summer night. Like I say, that's one we play as a smoochie. Maybe that's a spot we ought to do. Maybe we'll finish the show with a smoochie. If you've got any ideas for smoochies, let me know. You know how to get in touch. Facebook page, Back to the 70s, or get in touch with the radio station. Don't forget to mark your email, though, Back to the 70s, if you send it in. So make sure that they get it to me. Now, coming up very shortly, we'll be doing...
1: It's a 70s thing.
0: Yeah, for this week.

0: love it. That's ABBA. And does your mother know that you're out? Only a question you can answer.
1: It's a 70s thing.
0: Right, let's get into our It's a 70s thing for this particular week. And if you've been over, all over the Facebook page, you know we're going to be talking about Woolies. Yeah, Woolworths. In the 1970s, Woolworths was this bustling high street traditional individual counter service, massive festive Christmas displays, and popular own brands like Winfield products. Do you remember it? There was one pretty much in every town, and it was so much fun to go around, and it was just like a mini market. And the store layout was unlike modern supermarkets. The 70s stores relied on individual counters, and with about 2,500 separate cash registers rather than the central checkouts. Department stores also featured extensive record and audio sections, extensive toy areas with the Chad Valley products, and the comprehensive food halls with grocery. I'm thinking that I'm just looking back to that 25,000 separate cash registered. That was, of course, I would imagine, over all the stores. And in Derby, there was store 29, I think Derby's store was called. And in Nottingham, I think it was 31, wasn't it? And so big stores, and great fun to go in. And the Wonder of Woolworths TV advertising campaigns were launched in 1975. Let me see if I can find some of those. Featuring stars like Tony Blackburn and Georgie Fame. Yeah, lots of Jeff Capes was on in some, I seem to remember, as well. So what do you remember about Woolies? Do you miss it? I do. It was a great place to go.
1: It's a 70s thing.

0: Bee Gees and Too Much Heaven here at Back to the 70s on a Sunday night with Jeff at Erewash Sound. And at the moment, we're doing our...
1: It's a 70s thing.
0: Yes, we're doing our It's a 70s thing, and it's at Woolworths. And, of course, we mentioned the Derby store and the Nottingham store. We also need to mention, of course, there was stores in both Long Eaton and Derby. The store in Long Eaton was 472, and the one in Ilkeston, that one was store 141. And I certainly recognise the building of the Woolworths store in Ilkeston, as I'm sure many of you do. The pictures I found of the Long Eaton one are quite old, but I seem to know where it is as well. Maybe I'll put one on our Facebook page of both and see if you recognise them. So Woolworths, yeah, what did you enjoy about the Woolies stores? Well, I certainly enjoyed the loose biscuits. Do you remember you could just go and have a few custard creams, a few bourbons if you're lucky? They also did bags of broken biscuits, and yeah, that's what my mum used to get for us, because there was a bit of everything in there, and we used to enjoy them as well, not to mention their wonderful music department. So we're talking about Woolworths, Woolies, good old Woolies on the show this particular week.
1: It's a 70s thing.
0: Certainly is. 1974 now with the Intruders at Back to the 70s.

Wonderful summery sounds of 1974. Love that summer. So many good records about, and had good times as well. Which brings us nicely on to our Deb feature, which is our B-side, A-side. So we played you a song on the Atlantic label called A Warm Summer Night. We told you that it was a big hit in the charts, but also a massive hit on the dance floors, reaching number 5 in 1979. Have you

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5: From the Sky News Centre at 6, the Green Party's five MPs say there's no conflict between supporting the rights of Palestinians and the rights of Jewish people. Members at the party conference in Brighton voted in favour of a policy that says Zionism, the movement to develop and protect a Jewish state in Israel, is racist. 56% backed the motion, and Shadow Home Secretary Chris Phillips calling the move potentially anti-Semitic.
6: I think that's completely wrong. It's a stereotypical and potentially anti-Semitic characterisation, and the Green Party needs to put its house in order and do a lot more to combat the virulent anti-Semitism that is apparently rife in their ranks.
5: The Justice Secretary's insisted the court backlog in England and Wales will fall during this Parliament as plans to scrap jury trials are watered down. Sir Keir Starmer wanted judge-led hearings for all but the most serious offences, which will now be limited to fraud and financial cases. A Metropolitan Police officer has been charged with sexually assaulting two women. PC Islam Abdel Hadi is accused of two separate incidents while on duty. Parents earning over £100,000 a year will be eligible for free childcare under new Conservative plans. The announcement comes as their party conference gets underway in Brighton. The city of Wakefield is celebrating its club's Rugby League Super League Grand Final win. Trinity have been on an open-top bus parade after clinching their first silverware since 1968 with a 23-10 victory over Warrington at Old Trafford. And head coach Darrell Powell says it's made him emotional to discover what it means to the crowds.
7: The way it went, the way the boys played, but then to come here today and see so many people who, you know, when somebody supports the club, they're so passionate about it, you know, and these people coming out here today, it's been phenomenal.
5: And those who tried to get their hands on Glastonbury tickets had little time to do so. The general sale sold out in less than 45 minutes this morning. People lucky enough to get one paid more than £400. From That's the Latest, I'm Stevie.

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3: Dynamite.

you think can offer t-shirts like these for boys or girls for under £1? Where would you go to find jeans like these for under £2? And what store can offer you jeans that will fit teenagers for less than £3?

0: nowhere better than Woolies for kids' clothes.
1: Although, as the Woolworths ad that I could find, that wasn't Christmas. We got lots of Christmas ones, and indeed we'll play some of them when we get near the big day, which is thankfully quite a way away at the moment or two. Why did I play a Woolworths ad if you wasn't with us in the first hour? And where were you?
2: It's a 70s thing.
1: Yeah, we're doing Woolworths on our It's a 70s thing today. The iconic store that had stores in Derby, Nottingham, Ilkeston, and indeed Long Eaton as well. Their own Winfield brand, Embassy Records. Do you remember them? I think they were probably a bit earlier than 70s, or they may have just went into the 70s, but basically they were like big chart hits but were covered by somebody else. People remember classic toys and books, and also remembering loose biscuits. Jane went came being in touch and said, I remember the loose biscuits. It was great. You could, like, it's almost like pick and mix with biscuits, wasn't it? Yeah, you didn't delve your hands in, though, the people, because there was always people at the counter serving you. They did that bit as well, but there was indeed the classic pick and mix. The record stores were absolutely fabulous, and our friend Chris has been in touch, said always loved a good rummage in the Woolworths, a bargain bin of vinyl. Yes, and I'll tell you something else as well. Mr. Paul Stacey, breakfast show extraordinaire, his first job, I believe, was in Woolies, as was indeed my mum, who used to work in Woolworths in Derby. And, it was quite a unique place, and I still think it is much missed. Share your Woolies memories here on Back to the 70s.
2: It's a 70s thing.

0: Bicycle Race, that's the Queen for you here on Back to the 70s with Jeff. Hope your Sunday evening is going really well, and it's great talking about Woolies. It's bringing back lots of memories of going in there. There was always a lovely calf as well, wasn't there? The calf was really nice, and I remember I had to be lifted up on a high stool, which was probably a health and safety nightmare when I went into the Woolies calf.
1: It's a 70s thing.
0: It is indeed. Right, A to Z of the 70s time for you right now. We're going to be playing you Jerry Rafferty, Baker Street, number 3 in 78. And for you Temptations fans, second time around on the show this particular week with Ball of Confusion, number 7 in 1970.
2: Jeff Martin,

Part one of the A to Z of the 70s, Ball of Confusion, was still in the B's, you may have guessed. And Baker Street, Ball of Confusion, of course, was the Temptations. Jerry Rafferty bought us. Baker Street, Sunday night. Don't forget, we've got our Facebook page, Back to the 70s, one with a very bright top. And you could join in the fun there as well, and I hope you do. It's growing really nicely. And don't forget, if you can't wait until next Sunday for all the 70s music, you can tune into the Gold Mine on Aerowash Sound. That's Wednesday evening with Kevin Hopcroft. That's all 60s and 70s. Here's the Regents.

Regent 17 from 1979, number 10 in the countdown. The same place as this got to. This is nice. This is the Renaissance. This is the Northern Lights at Erewash Sound. Back to the 70s.

That's Renaissance. That is the Northern Lights. You're listening to it on Back to the 70s. And this, of course, is Rasputin. The Tale of Rasputin, as done by Boney M.

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1: Oh, didn't they do some quality songs, didn't they, back in the 1970s? Boney M, Rasputin. On the way, we've got our second part of our A to Z of the 70s for the show, and we've still got lots more of great 70s music to squeeze in.
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Pioneers and Let Your Yes Be Yeah and Your No Be No. That was their biggest hit as well, number five. That got two in 1971. It's back to the 70s. My name's Jeff and we're on the homeward straight now. Still got lots of good stuff to squeeze in, including part two of A to Z of the 70s. But first is The Who. 1971. What a good song this is. Won't Get Fooled Again.

0: Oh, there we go. That last beat, it's all important. That is Won't Get Fooled Again, 1971. Listening to it here on Back to the 70s with Jeff. And this week...
1: It's a 70s thing.
0: Yeah, we're talking about Woolworths, good old Woolies. And I had a message in from Susan Clark who said, I bought my first single from Woolies, Only 16, by You to Guess. Only 16. Yeah, Only 16. Could have been Ringo Starr if it was in the 1970s, I guess. But great memory. A lot of people bought their first singles in Woolworths. Did you do that? But thank you, Susan, for getting in touch and contributing on our Facebook page. Really appreciate it, and hope we'll hear from you again. Right, let's do our A to Z of the 70s part two. We're going to be playing The Ballpark Incident. Great song. First single I ever bought from Wizard. In 1972, got six in the countdown, and we followed that up with a song that should definitely have been number one. Do you know what kept it off the top? I'm talking about Ballroom Blitz, number two in 73. Do you know what kept it off the top? I'll tell you after we've had our
2: Jeff Martin.

80s out of the 70s, part two then. Ballpark Incident, Wizard, and Ballroom Blitz to Sweet. Still on the bees. We'll do some more for you next week on the show. So I asked you before that, Ballroom Blitz, which should have been a number one, was kept off the top of the charts. Any ideas? This is it. Remember. Yeah, it was the theme from Vandervolt by the Simon Park Orchestra, Eye Level, that kept it off the top of the charts. Here's the 10cc. Back to the 70s, Jeff. Sunday night, do you know this? Life is a minestrone, and it certainly is.

10cc, life is a minestrone, served up with parmesan cheese. Only 10cc could write lyrics like that, couldn't they? Hey, that's about it from the show, because the song I'm going to play out with is quite a long song. But I wanted to play it. I wanted to play it for ages. But thank you very much indeed for your company this Sunday evening. Thank you for all your messages. And do keep them coming in on our Facebook group about our 70s thing, Woolies, all your memories, anything like that. If you've got any requests, anything like that, just get in touch with the show. 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Or you could obviously leave me a message on the Facebook group as well. So until we meet on the show next week, have a great week. See you next week. Make it a date at 5 o'clock next Sunday evening. And I'm going to enjoy this. Hope you do too. This is Hocus Pocus by Focus. Good night. See you next week. Gordon Steve's on the way.

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4: From the Sky News Centre at 7, the Greens have declared themselves an anti-Zionist party. 56% of members voted in favour of making the movement to develop and protect a Jewish state in Israel racist. The Israeli Foreign Ministry says the party is legitimising terrorism. Adrian Ramsey, one of their five MPs and a former co-leader, isn't happy either.
5: I'm deeply sad that this motion has passed. It doesn't reflect my view, and I don't think it reflects long-standing Green principles either, because the Green Party has always believed in the right of all peoples around the world to self-determination, and indeed that was reflected in our manifesto from the last general election.
4: Some fraud and financial offences will be allowed to be heard solely by a judge in England and Wales. Andy Burnham's government has scrapped plans to scrap jury trials for all but the most serious cases. The lawyer of a woman who alleges she was drugged and gang-raped by Cornell University students says she's been intimidated. Thomas Dufra claims people have threatened to silence or harm his client if she doesn't withdraw her civil lawsuit. The president of the New York establishment says he's deeply disturbed by the allegation from 2024 after prosecutors reopened their investigation. Joan Brumberg is a former head of women's studies at Cornell.
6: I hope it doesn't become divisive. I hope people understand that Jane Doe was criminally assaulted and that something needs to happen, that universities and colleges that have Greek systems need to rethink them.
4: Conservative leader Kemi Badenoch promised to fix Britain as she opened her party's conference in Birmingham. She set out plans to tighten welfare spending and offer free childcare for higher-earning parents. In sport, Wales kick off their second consecutive home game in the Nations League inside a week later this hour when they face Denmark. The Republic of Ireland, meanwhile, are in Serbia to take on Israel after another controversial build-up to the fixture. And Max Verstappen won the Bahrainian Grand Prix in Malaysia to secure a first victory of the Formula One season. That's the latest. I'm Stevie Schilling-Law.
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0: This is Erewash Sound.

And a very good evening and welcome to Garden Weekly with me, Gardener Steve. Thanks, Jeff, for the last couple of hours. Woolworths, what a memory. That was a great show recapping his memories of Woolworths. I just

remember the pick and mix at Woolworths. So that is my only memory of Woolworths, but no, absolutely great show. But yes, so Garden Weekly, what have we got on this week? Well, I went to the Apple Day yesterday at Alverston Castle, Walled Garden and Orchards. I'm going to be telling you all about that. Absolutely fantastic day. The weather was amazing. It's been a beautiful weekend, hasn't it, with the weather? I also got lots of things to tell you about for growing, for pruning. So yeah, there's still lots and lots to be getting on within the garden. And the garden jukebox is just warming up, so I'll be giving you a clue for that any minute now. But kicking things off for this hour, Lola Young and Messy on Erewash Sound.

0: Kicking things off for this evening's show, Lola Young there, and the first show of October. A very good evening to you all. So, Garden Jukebox then for this hour. I'm after a song, and it is a song written by Bobby Russell that became a hit for three different artists with three separate releases, all way back in 1968. Originally written for and released by American recording artist Roger Miller, was also released by single American recording artists Patti Page and O.C. Smith that same year. So that is your song for this hour, The Clue, and I'll be playing that song in around about 15 minutes. But coming up next on Aeros Sound, Michael Jackson, and that is followed by McFadden and Whitehead. Love music, love Aerowash.
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0: One of my favourites there, Bruce Hornsby and The Range and The Way It Is on Aerowash Sound. 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Now, yesterday I headed to the Apple Day. This was over at Alverston Castle at the Walled Garden and Orchard. It was an absolute fantastic day. I went along last year and I wasn't disappointed again this year. It was so busy. It was lovely to see the children. The pressing area, you couldn't even get near it because that was the best part of the show, watching the apples being pressed into beautiful apple juice. Now, there has been a bit of a shortage this year of apples due to the heat that we had through the summer months, but there was still the biggest bucket of apples, which I think had been collected, whereas last year there was more picking off the trees as well, so people came along and took a bag of apples home. But that unfortunately was not the case this year, but still plenty for the pressing, so it was lovely to see the pressing in action. They also had stalls as well, so local stalls. They had the walled garden open, the allotment, so they had pumpkin picking, pumpkin hunting as well, so there was lots and lots for the children to get involved with. And they also had a apple kaplunk. Now, there was not one marble in sight, but obviously apples were replacing the marbles of a game of apple kaplunk, and that was going down like a storm as well. So yeah, a really, really great day over there at the Alverston Castle, and the weather was absolutely spot on. It was actually quite warm as well within them walled gardens, very, very sheltered and very, very lovely as well. So lovely to see a lot of people along there, so do look out again for next year for that event. It's getting more and more popular each year. Now, yesterday, obviously harvesting the pumpkins, so there's lots of harvesting and vegetables that were being sold along the stalls at Alverston Castle. But that let's be thinking about now growing. So obviously we've got things that we can be growing now. You know, that growing season has not stopped. We're going to continue right through the winter months now, and we've got things such as salads and herbs which we can be getting on with. So obviously I've just jotted a few things down that we can do at the moment, so it's good to keep that growing. And if you've not got obviously growing conditions or growing structures such as greenhouse, gold frames, you know, we can be looking at windowsills as well. Now, there is a wonderful lettuce which is called Winter Gem, and that can be sown now, so again on unheated greenhouse or cold frame, or again on windowsills. You know, this growing in containers, especially of salad crops, things like lettuce, it is so easy now, and it's so convenient just to be there and picking it from straight from the kitchen windowsill. You've got things like herbs as well, so basil, dill and chives, they can all be sown now. And this sowing of these things will give us a bit of speedy time up, you know, so we're going to be getting these, harvesting them through the winter months and into the spring. So this early spring cropping, spring onion, one called Performer, again, that is a real good one for doing, and cauliflower all year round. Again, keeping those with a bit of protection, cold frame until the spring. There's also a lettuce which you can directly sow outdoors. So if you've got space outdoors in planted areas where you've got a bit of space, things like Arctic King, that is a winter lettuce. And you've also got one called, well, no, this is actually a pea, winter hardy pea called Meteor. So yeah, do have a look out for those if you do want to continue this growing through the winter months, because why do we need to give up gardening in the winter? It is a 12-month affair, isn't it? So now, how are you getting on with this hour's garden jukebox? So it's a garden related song, so there's some garden link in the title of this song, and it is a song written by Bobby Russell that became a hit for three different artists with separate releases in 1968. Originally written for and released by American recording artist Roger Miller, but was also artists such as Patti Page and O.C. Smith. And I'm going to be playing that song from one of those in around about 5 minutes. But coming up next on Aerowash Sound, it's Morrissey. Love music, love Aerowash.
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Morrissey and Suede Head there on Erewash Sound. So, how did you get on with this hour's Garden Jukebox? Mick is listening in from Ilkeston. He said that the Garden Jukebox is a little bit hard this week. Well, don't worry, Mick, because I'm going to put you out of your misery and let you know that it is, and it's very typical at the moment, well, topical, should I say, and it is Little Green Apples. So that is your song for this hour by O.C. Smith. Love music, love Erewash.

eyes and she says hi. And I stumble to the breakfast table while the kids are going off to school goodbye. And she reaches out.

0: Diana Ross and the Supremes, Stop in the Name of Love, here at Erewash Sound. You're listening to me, Garden Steve, for Garden Weekly on the 4th of October. Yes, the first show of the month. Now, next Sunday, the Friends of Mark Eaton Park, the Walled Garden, they have their tree walk. This is at 10 o'clock, so it's meet at the Walled Garden in Mark Eaton Park. So join us for a leisurely walk around the park, identifying and learning about some of the most interesting trees through Mark Eaton Park. The walk will be led by the very knowledgeable Paul Morley. So Paul Morley is a friend of the show and one of the trustees at the Walled Garden. Refreshments will be provided after the walk within the Walled Garden, and the walk will take approximately 2 hours. And it is £5 per person. You can book your place at friends.markeaton@gmail.com, or you can call into the Walled Garden on Tuesday, Thursday, Saturday and Sunday, 10 until 12, or Wednesday, a little bit later, is 1 until 3. So that's the tree walk next weekend, next Sunday, the 11th, starting at 10 o'clock, Walled Garden at Mark Eaton Park. So, what else have we got? Colour. Let's look at colour. So, yes, they're going to be walking around the trees. So, that's the trees are now starting to turn, aren't they? I think we're going to have a fabulous autumn because of all that lovely sunshine that we had through the summer, bumping up those leaves, those sugars. I think it's going to be a real good one this year. Now, we've also got what I've been up to this week, pruning. So, it's a really good time now to be getting that last bit of pruning done, in particular hedges, keeping them nice and sharp for the winter. Things like topiary as well, it's a really great time now to be doing them before we go into the winter months when the temperatures drop. Things like yew and box. So if you've still got box, I know box has had a bit of an iffy time with the caterpillar and the blight, but no, it's a really good time, October, to be getting those last cuts on your topiary so that they're nice and sharp, ready for the winter months, because these give structure to the garden when obviously things like the trees lose their leaf. But these evergreen hedges and topiaries give us that interest because of the evergreen nature that they are. What else have we got going? Roses. I said about roses now. So if you're not going to deadhead them, you're going to be replaced with these beautiful hips. So you're starting to see the rose hips giving some lovely colour. There, I've got a climbing rose, Golden Showers, which is growing on the house wall, that I don't deadhead at all now, and that is giving me some lovely hips at the moment. Rhubarb, I have split and divided some rhubarb, so it's a really good time to be doing that now. We're not harvesting any more rhubarb now, so it's a good time to lift, split and divide and move it in there. It just gets settled before the really a sort of harsh winter comes, but then it's going to be really kicking off then in the spring. We'll absolutely go berserk next year. But once you have divided rhubarb, don't go too mad in harvesting it in the first year because it is still establishing its root system. So just take a few bits of rhubarb, but then the following year go back then to normal harvesting of the rhubarb. So that is it for this hour. I will be back in the second hour, but obviously still got loads more music to play because we love music, love Erewash, and it's Bruno Mars and I Just Might on Erewash Sound.
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Queen there and A Kind of Magic on Erewash Sound. Love music, love Erewash. Coming up next, and to take us up to the news, Casey and the Sunshine Band and That the Way I Like It. I'm going now just to flick the kettle on, and I'll be back after 8 o'clock for more gardening chit chat. And don't forget, the garden jukebox will also be playing. So I'll catch you after the 8 o'clock news on Erewash Sound.

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5: From the Sky News Centre at 8, the five Green MPs have reaffirmed their commitment to supporting the rights of Palestinians and Jewish people. It's after members backed Making Zionism, the movement to develop and protect a Jewish state in Israel, racist. Its foreign ministry is accusing the party of legitimising terrorism. Rabbi Charlie Baginski is calling on leader Zach Polanski to clarify his position.
6: In these moments that need leadership, both to bring us together and to speak out against racism, then abdicating oneself from the vote and not being speaking says something dramatic, certainly to those of us in the Jewish community.
5: The Justice Secretary claims court backlogs in England and Wales will start falling by the end of this Parliament, despite scrapping plans to curb many jury trials. The Burnham government has overturned Sir Keir Starmer's proposals, claiming they'd have been complicated to implement and slow down the whole package of reforms. Rape survivor Morwenna Lockman, who's waived her right to anonymity, says further delays to trials are inexcusable.
7: The reality is that there are 81,000 people waiting to go to court. Rape victims are waiting up to 9 years for their trial to be heard. Victims will drop out and rapists will walk free.
5: Kemi Badenoch declared the Conservatives are for the future as she opened their annual conference in Birmingham. An extension of free childcare to higher earners is among today's new pledges. A Metropolitan Police officer is due in court tomorrow charged with sexually assaulting two women. PC Islam Abdel Hadi, who's 43, is accused of carrying out the attacks while on duty in January 2020 and in February last year. Firefighters have been called out to a pub in Glasgow city centre. More than 50 are tackling flames at the Maltman in West Regent Lane. And in sport, Wales are level at 0-0 at home to Denmark in their attempt to win back-to-back wins in the Nations League. The Republic of Ireland are also goalless against Israel in Serbia. And Wakefield have been celebrating a first Rugby League Super League title with their fans. That's the latest. I'm Stevie Schillinglaw.
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And welcome back to Hour 2 of Garden Weekly with me, Gardener Steve. Hope you're doing fine and well this Sunday evening. Coming up in this hour, we've got the Bloomers, 12 Months of Colour, and don't forget the Garden Jukebox that we'll be playing again here at Erewash Sound with me, Gardener Steve.

0: Kicking off this hour, The Cause and So Young on Erewash Sound. Love music, love Erewash. Now, The Garden Jukebox. So I'm after another song this hour, and it is a song written by Jeff Wayne, Gary Osborne and Paul Vigras, and sung by Justin Hayward. The original melody was written by Wayne in 1969 as a jingle for a Lego commercial. So this song has a link to our gardens. So coming up next on Erewash Sound, Luther Vandross and Never Too Much. Love music, love Erewash.
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0: Jimmy Nail there, and Ain't No Doubt on Erewash Sound. Now, time for the Bloomers. So we're going to be kicking off with Breeston in Bloom. So four of the Bloomers have been down to the Centenary Garden and gave that a tidy up and done some pruning there. So again, we mentioned earlier on in the show about getting that last bit of pruning done and trimming up the evergreens. So we've got that nice structure for the winter. So that's Breeston in Bloom. They've been down there and tidy the Centenary Garden. We then have Draycott in Bloom. So the next Draycott in Bloom meeting will be held on Wednesday the 7th of October at 7:30, and that is at the Coach and Horses. So new members are always welcome. So I know Draycott in Bloom, they were looking for new members to come along and join the team. No gardening expertise required, just a willing pair of hands to help keep Draycott looking colourful throughout the year. And they said, hope to see you there. So that's the Draycott meeting this Wednesday, the 7th, 7:30 at the Coach and Horses. And then we've got the Longeaton Community Garden. Now, they've got something new starting. This is from next Sunday. And it is called Slow Sundays. And it is art, nature and well-being. Join us for a relaxing programme of creative workshops designed to support well-being in a friendly, welcoming outdoor space. So this is the second Sunday of the month. So the next one will take place at this coming Sunday, the 11th. And this is at the Longeaton Community Garden, which is at the Norfolk Road allotment site. And do go onto their website, Longeaton Community Garden, or on Facebook to book your place. And that is free. And it's if you're experiencing social isolation, loneliness, anxiety, low mood or depression. And again, you'll be made most welcome. Now, how are you getting on with this hour's garden jukebox? So it's got a garden link, though. It's a song that I'm after, and it was written by Jeff Wayne, Gary Osborne and Paul Vigras, and sung by Justin Haywood. The original melody was written by Wayne in 1969 as a jingle for a Lego commercial, and I'll be playing that song in around about 5 minutes. But coming up next on Aero Sound, Kenny Thomas and Thinking About Your Love on Aero Sound.
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0: Kenny Thomas there, thinking about your love on Aerosign. You're listening to me, Gordon Steve, for Gordon Weekly. Now, how did you get on with this hour's Gordon Jukebox? So it was a song by Jeff Wayne and sung by Justin Hayward. The original melody was written by Wayne in 1969 as a jingle for a Lego commercial. Yes, it is that famous song, Forever Autumn. And I think gardening in the autumn is one of the most loveliest times of the year. It's just as good as spring, I think. And hopefully that we're going to have a lovely autumn. And here is Forever Autumn by Justin Hayward on Aerowash Sound and Gordon Jukebox. We'll be back again next week on Aerowash Sound.
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0: Aztec Camera there, and Somewhere in My Heart on Aerosan. You're listening to me, Gardener Steve, for Garden Weekly. Now, a very good evening to Books on the Bridge there at Derby Road, Long Eaton, and they are a member of the Aerosan 100 Club Business Directory. Your business can join for just £100 per year, and that works out at less than £2 per week. 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Now, just before I come on to 12 Months of Colour, Woolerton Hall and Deer Park, the walled garden there, so don't miss your last chance to tour the secret walled garden in 2026. Join our volunteer team and step inside the hidden gem in the grounds of Woolerton Park. This is Thursday, so take place on all Thursdays until the end of October, 10:30 a.m. It is £5 and it's cash only. Donations go to the upkeep of the walled garden, and the usual parking charges apply at Woolerton Hall. So tours of the walled garden gives you an opportunity to see the 4-acre site with 12 foot high walls and the head gardener's cottage, which was built between 1783 and 1788. Explore the work done by volunteers over the last 3 years to reclaim the site from the ravages of time and the encroachment of ivy and brambles to grow flowers and vegetables once again. Sounds absolutely fabulous to go along there. So Thursdays until the end of October at the Woolerton Hall Secret Walled Garden, and you can find out more and book your tickets at woolertonhall.org.uk/walled garden tours, and it's over on Aerosan gardening page as well. I've shared it on there. So 12 Months of Colour then. We're going to kick off with an Alströmeria. Now, this is a perennial, it's an herbaceous perennial, and it is one called Indian Summer, and we are having an Indian Summer, I believe, because again this weekend has been absolutely glorious, hasn't it? So this is a perennial, it's a dark leafed Alströmeria, so it's what they call the Peruvian lily, and the flowers are just something else. They are so special. They have these beautiful, beautiful markings on. Again, this is a dark leaf, so purple leaf variety of the Alströmeria, and the flowers are orange, again, with these beautiful markings on, and will be going right through, so it's really great for late colour. And this particular variety, it flowers for ages and ages. It is probably one of the longest flower perennials that I know, and this is the Alströmeria, so definitely one for your autumn garden, just due to these beautiful autumn coloured flowers. So that's Alströmeria and Indian Summer. Now, my second 12 Months of Colour plant for this evening's show is one that I saw yesterday over at the Alverston Castle, the Old English Walled Garden, and it's the dahlia. Yes, they had the most wonderful display of dahlias in the walled garden there. Each individual little segment of the garden in the borders were a different variety, and they were growing two, some maybe three different varieties together in the same segment, so you got this lovely complementing of colours, hot colours and then through to cold colours, purples and blues and whites. Again, absolutely looking fabulous, and I think just due to this cooler temperatures that we're getting at the moment, the cooler nights, I think the dahlias are absolutely loving it, but giving so much colour. Now, we know dahlias as being a tender perennial, so these are grown as a tuber. We then lift the tubers and we store them, so we take them away frost protected over the winter months. If you are in a very sheltered condition with very good draining soil, the dahlias will most likely survive through the winter months. We start to get milder winters now where they can survive, but if you're in very heavy soil and exposed, then it is a good idea to lift them and store them, let them completely dry out over the winter, and then you have the tubers again for next year. But no, absolutely fantastic display down at the Old English Garden, the walled garden there at Alverston Castle. Do go along and have a look at those, because they were looking stunning. So that is 12 Months of Colour. Again, lots of colour still. We're just getting so much colour, aren't we, still? We get the cosmos. They keep going, so keep deadheading the cosmos. They are a real good late one. They take a long time to get going, I think, cosmos, but they really do you know, look after us through this autumn period, because they're still given so much colour and buds to come on those. So Cosmos, absolutely fabulous at this time of the year. And also the Verbena Benariensis, we've had that on the 12 months of colour as well, still giving lots and lots of colour in the borders. So that's the very tall Verbena, as we know, with the purple clusters of flowers, and they seed very freely as well. So if you have them, you'll know about that, because you'll get them coming up everywhere. So yeah, still lots of colour, and we're going to keep enjoying it, aren't we, in this beautiful sunshine, wonderful time of the year. Now, coming up next on Aerowash Sound, what do we have? My screen has just gone a little bit silly on me, and yes, we've got Michael Bublé and Everything. Love music, love Aerowash.
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2: 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Love music, love Aerowash.

That's it for me. I've done for another week, so I will catch you again next week for Garden Weekly. We'll do it all again. Have a fabulous week. Happy gardening and happy autumn. Taking us up to the news and to close the show, Shannon, and let the music play. Hit it.

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3: From the Sky News Centre at 9, the Greens have declared themselves an anti-Zionist party. 56% of members voted in favour of making the movement to develop and protect a Jewish state in Israel racist. The Israeli Foreign Ministry says the party is legitimising terrorism. Adrian Ramsey, one of their five MPs and a former co-leader, isn't happy either.
4: I'm deeply sad that this motion has passed. It doesn't reflect my view, and I don't think it reflects long-standing Green principles either, because the Green Party has always believed in the right of all peoples around the world to self-determination, and indeed that was reflected in our manifesto from the last general election.
3: Leader Zach Polanski didn't vote. The Justice Secretary insists court backlogs will start falling in this parliament. That's despite the government having scrapped a controversial plan to curb jury trials in England and Wales for all but the most serious offences. Conservative leader Kemi Badenoch promised to fix Britain as she opened her party's conference in Birmingham. She set out plans to tighten welfare spending and offer free childcare to higher-earning parents. Those earning more than £100,000 a year currently don't qualify, and that's been welcomed by party members.
5: Yes, they should have the same access, but they are paying far, far more in taxes.
6: I think cliff edges never work. I think we should be trying to give every opportunity to allow those children to get that education that they need.
3: A Metropolitan Police officer has been charged with sexually assaulting two women. PC Islam Abdel Hadi, who is due in court tomorrow, is accused of two separate incidents while on duty. Brazil's voting in a high-stakes presidential election. The front-runners are incumbent Lula da Silva and Flavio Bolsonaro, the son of jailed former far-right leader Jair. If no candidate gets more than 50% of the vote, the top two will head to a runoff in 3 weeks. And Wales are holding Denmark 0-0 in the second half as they go for back-to-back wins in the Nations League. And Israel and the Republic of Ireland are also level on 1-1 in Serbia. That's the latest. I'm Stevie Schillinglaw.
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7: Well, what can I say? Apart from good evening and welcome to The Late Show this Sunday evening here at Erewash Sound. Let's kick the evening off with the

Well, there we go. That's two fantastic songs kicking us off this evening. REM, Losing My Religion, and The Script. The crowd was singing Wonderwall here at Erewash Sound. Well, hopefully you've had a brilliant evening this evening with all our team. Well, over the last few hours, it's my turn now. Yes, I'm here till 11 o'clock this evening. Good evening to our listeners out there across the borough and all around the world as well. Let's not forget those people out there around the world. I'll tell you what. Hopefully you've had a busy day over the last couple of days. I've been very busy. Day off yesterday and today. I've had my days, 2 days off this week. And I finished early on that Friday in Sutton Coldfield. They didn't need us. The delivery didn't turn up. So we just went home. We got sent home. But I don't mind because it just gave me time to do what I needed to do and a few things that I wanted to get done as well. So there we go. I'll tell you what, though, we've had a fabulous evening so far, haven't we, this evening? Wet, Wet, Wet's on the way with a little help from my friends. It's the Beatles first, though. Please, please, me.

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You are listening to Arrowwash Air Sound with me, Nick Richardson, here on The Late Show for your Sunday evening. Leona Lewis and It's Bleeding Love. Already the 4th of October as well. Have you noticed how the mornings are getting colder? Yeah, they are, aren't they? They're getting very, very colder than we are used to. It was only about 6 degrees this morning when I got into the car. I'll tell you what, though. Good evening to MJ Meats Limited, Wilmot Street in Heena. They're a member of the Arrowwash Sound 100 Club Business Directory. 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It's just £100 a year. That works out at less than £2 a week. And you can see the benefits over at arrowwashsound.com. In a few moments' time, we are going to get you this evening's TV Remembered. But before that, It's No Doubt and Don't Speak.

Well, there we go. What do you reckon to that one then this evening? Frankie Valli with the Four Seasons and Who Loves You? We all love you, don't you? I'll tell you what, I've got a fantastic Back to TV Remembered and a Back to the Movies. That's coming up later on. We've got a fantastic, though, TV Remembered before, well, I say before 9:30, it's just gone 9:30, hasn't it? And don't forget, just like this one, if you want a fantastic TV Remembered, all you've got to do is drop me an email, nick.richardson@errolwashersound.com, and you might get a shout-out on the TV Remembered or a Back to the Movies. TV Remembered here at Erewasha Sound with me, Nick Richardson. This Sunday evening, we've got a fantastic TV show. I used to watch this, but over the last couple of years or so, I just fell out of love with it. I don't know why. I think it's because there was so much drama, so much going on in it, and I just lost contact, didn't know what was going on. It's actually first aired in the UK in September 1986. It's actually one of the longest running primetime drama series in the whole world. It's become so significant, it's now part of the British culture. And of course, originally airing during the autumn, just for 6 episodes, but then it got increased to 24 episodes by 1992. In the late 90s and early 2000s, they expanded further. By 2004, there was running like 48 episodes a year. That's literally nearly one a week. Yeah, they do have a little bit of a break, but not by much, I'll tell you. They did have a break, yeah, around about Christmas time. However, from 2023, they did introduce a regular autumn break, obviously because of the production costs, settings, and an average now around about 36 episodes. Based in the fictional hospital, yes, Holby City, staff and patients in the emergency department. This evening, of course, it's not Holby City. No, that didn't last very long. Well, it lasted a long time. That was a spin-off from this, of course, this evening's TV Remembered. It's for Crystal out there around us in the borough. Here is Casualty.

0: This is Arawasha Sound, the Ilkeston University of the Third Age. Yes, the U3A. It's for people that are no longer in full-time work or raising a family. 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It's the first Tuesday of the month. That's at the Arena on Rutland Street in Ilkeston. Starts at 10 a.m. Now, members 50p. 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

Well, what can I say? Where Olivia Dean for as Man I Need. I tell you what, this first hour of the Late Show is going by very, very quickly. So quickly, I'm almost out of time for you. Yeah, we are. We're almost out of time. But I tell you what, we've got some fantastic songs that are still to come in the next hour after 10 o'clock. But it's only 1:45, so we've still got a couple of songs, I should say, in this hour, including Howard Jones. That's coming up in a bit. Love Affairs on the way. Everlasting Love. But before that, it's 5 and Slam Dunk.

This is Arawasha Sound. The Kirk Urton Light Programme, in association with the Kirk Hallam Community Centre, they're going to present Bram Stoker's Dracula. It's going to be a little bit different, a recital of Bram Stoker's classic tale, with the cheese and wine included in the price. So why not treat yourself to a spine-tingling experience? Maybe you'd like to go in fancy dress. Well, that's encouraged if you want to go along. Takes place Saturday the 24th of October, starting at 3 p.m. Now, admission is £7.50. It's performed by Ron Middleton and Lewis Hancock. As I say, fancy dress is encouraged, and all proceeds are going to be donated to the Kirk Hallam Community Centre Fund.

Howard Jones, What Is A Lover For You, here at Arawasha Soundworld. Join me after the 10 o'clock mark. We've still got some fantastic songs for us to listen to, as well as some fabulous artists, let's not forget them, including on the way Ultra Nate and Free. Let's go to the news though at 10.

0: the movement to develop and protect a Jewish state in Israel would be treated as any other form of racism. 56% of those who voted backed the move, but leader Zach Polanski skipped it. It's a sharply divisive issue among members at the party conference in Brighton.
1: The motion has set a beginning of a very huge change in the political map of the UK and the world.
2: I would rather have been attacked for being a lentil-eating, sandal-wearing hippie than perhaps what we're going to be attacked on now.
0: A murder investigation has been launched after the body of a woman was found in Norfolk. Officers uncovered the victim in her 40s at an address in Fernhill in Dursingham in the early hours of this morning. A man, also in his 40s, is being questioned on suspicion of murder. A cabinet minister insists court backlogs in England and Wales will start falling over the course of this parliament. That's despite Andy Burnham's government scrapping the controversial plan to curb jury trials for all but the most serious offences. The move's a U-turn on proposals from Sir Keir Starmer to tackle delays in the system. Justice Secretary Alex Norris admits there's no quick fix.
3: Of course, this will take time to go through parliament. It'll take time to implement. So cases will continue to rise until we have the legislation, but then they will see the significant falls over the next decade that this legislation drives.
0: Parents earning over £100,000 a year will be eligible for free childcare under new Conservative proposals. The announcement comes as their party conference got underway in Birmingham. Firefighters have been called out to a pub in Glasgow city centre. More than 50 crew are tackling flames at the Monkman in West Regent Lane. And Wales missed a chance to make it back-to-back wins in the Nations League with a 1-0 defeat at home to Denmark. Meanwhile, the Republic of Ireland drew 1-1 against Israel in Serbia. That's the latest. I'm Stevie Schilling.
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6: 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Nick with you till 11, and then it's the late night wind down for you.

Well, there we go. That's the Crusaders Street Life Alternate and Free for us kicking off the second hour of the Late Show this Sunday evening. Hopefully out there across the borough enjoying your entertainment with me this evening, because I tell you what, we've got a fantastic lineup for you this evening as well. We've still got a song coming up later on, over 5 minutes long. Yes, that's coming up later, but I didn't plan for that, so we're going to leave that in. But we're scheduling as well this evening before 11, a Back to the Movies. 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To Pal for us right now is China in Your Hand, and Halo's on the way with Beyonce.

0: Jennifer Page and Crush here at Arawasha Sound. It is the Late Show this Sunday with me and Nick Richardson at the helm. I'll tell you what, it is Sunday, and usually on a Sunday we have a fantastic evening together, don't we? Playing some fabulous songs, as well as sometimes a back to the movies and a TV remembered. I wonder what you're going to get this evening. Find out after this from Shakira and Burma Boy and Day Day. Also, just want to say hello to the team John and Levy Allen Plumbing and Heating on Jarvis Court in Ilkeston. They're a member of the Arawasha Sound 100 Club Business Directory. 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
0: Well, this is a song for you over 5 minutes long. Yes, we said we'd got one for you. Here it is. Stands at 5:31. La Bisa Free. Something inside. So strong.

Hopefully you enjoyed that this evening's song, over 5 minutes long. Yes, Libisa Free, Something Inside, so strong. Still with that, Back to the Movies coming up later on. Yes, hopefully you'll enjoy that one with us. We'll find out what that is. Well, in a bit. Yeah, we will. I'll tell you what, still to come though this evening at 11 o'clock, we've got the late night wind down for you. 2 hours of chilled out songs to entertain you, ending off at Sunday Seeing In to Monday morning. Till then though, Nick with you. And we've still got Maria McKee, Show Me Heaven right now. It's the Ronettes.

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Now, the Long Eaton and District Talking newspaper, they're a group that produces a fortnightly audio newspaper packed with news and information, plus articles from well-known magazines. They record them onto a memory stick that is then sent out free of charge to anyone who is blind or partially sighted within the areas of Ilkeston in the north, Castle Donnington down to the south, Borrowashing to the west, and Beeston over in the east. It's just a simple memory stick player given free to every listener. So if you know anyone who might benefit from the service, then give Martin Sykes a call, 07970 914930, and you can also find more information at longeatontn.org.uk.

0: Britney Spears for us here at Era Washout Sound. It's toxic. Well, sadly, I'm running out of time for you this evening, and I've still got that song for you for our Back to the Movies.
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Yes, a banker to the movies for us this evening. Now, this one's about a newsman that is elected as a congress with the slogan, Change the World. He looks into a huge house in a new Virginia suburb. And his capital office is also fantastic. But there's a catch. He's tapped the powerful Congressman Long to co-sponsor a bill to allow development into national parks. However, God steps in and appears to a disbelieving and gently commands him to build an ark. Tools and wood arrive in his yard. Animals pair themselves together. His beard grows no matter how much he actually trims it. And so does his hair as well. Luckily, I have got a problem. My hair doesn't grow anymore. However, he also wears nomad's clothes. A staff appears and he impatiently waits after starting the building. He also loses his family, but they do come back. It's a brilliant film. This one's actually a sequel to Bruce Almighty. Do you know this one, don't you? Evan Almighty. Yes, Evan Baxter, the news anchor. It was quite funny. Lynn doesn't like this one. She loves Evan Almighty. It's Bruce Almighty, I should say. She doesn't like Evan Almighty, but I love them both. I tell you, I've not watched it for a while. But this evening, we are going to give you a back to the movies. Evan Almighty and CC Music Factory, gonna make you sweat.

Well, there you go. Fantastic song for a fantastic movie from Evan Almighty for us this evening. Good evening to the Long Eaton Art Room on Lime Grove in Long Eaton. They are a member of the Erewash Sound 100 Club Business Directory. 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I'll tell you what, I am running out of time for you this evening, so we're going to keep things going. Billy Piper's on the way day and night after Alicia Bridges. I love them.

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It's a walk group to really stretch those legs. They take about 3 miles plus on average. 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

That's Miles S. Smith as Stay If You Wanna Dance. Well, we can't stay any longer because that's it from me for the late show here at Arawasha Sound for your Sunday evening. The late night wind down on the way for you from 11 till 1 o'clock. I'm going to be back tomorrow evening at 9 for the late show into the late night wind down. So join me then. Till then, good night, good morning, good afternoon, wherever you are around the world. Tell her

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4: News Centre at 11. A Pentagon official has confirmed the US Air Force has withdrawn all its bombers from RAF Fairford in Gloucestershire. Last weekend, a police operation was aimed at stopping

0: Woman was found in Norfolk. The victim, in her 40s, was discovered in Dursingham in the early hours of this morning. Some fraud and financial offences will be allowed to be heard solely by a judge in England and Wales. Andy Burnham's government has scrapped plans to scrap jury trials for all but the most serious cases. Conservative leader Kemi Badenoch promised to fix Britain at her party's conference in Birmingham. She set out plans to tighten welfare spending and offer free childcare to higher-earning parents. Wales have suffered a third defeat in four Nations League games after losing 1-0 at home to Denmark. The hosts conceded a second-half penalty in Cardiff following an error from goalkeeper Danny Ward. And manager Craig Bellamy says they weren't able to sustain intensity.
1: If you've seen, like, Thursday, we're on the front foot, so we're able to shorten distance. Today, we just couldn't work it well enough, couldn't get the energy up enough to be able to have a bigger say in the game.
0: The Republic of Ireland let a lead slip as they drew 1-1 with Israel in Serbia. That's the latest. I'm Stevie Shillinglaw.
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6: In Fairford in Gloucestershire. The Pentagon officials confirmed the B-1 aircraft have all returned to their home bases in the United States. It comes after a suspected terror plot at the base, where six men were arrested and later bailed. Our US correspondent David Blevins says this could signal a change in direction from the White House.
7: President Trump scaling down the operation related to the war in Iran and having a reason to do that. It would not be terribly surprising, given the impact that the very lengthy war in Iran is now having on his poll figures.
6: The Greens have declared themselves an anti-Zionist party. 56% of members voted in favour of making the movement to develop and protect a Jewish state in Israel racist. The Israeli Foreign Ministry says the party is legitimising terrorism. Adrian Ramsey, their former co-leader, isn't happy either.
8: I'm deeply sad that this

0: happened in Birmingham. And Wales missed a chance to make it back-to-back wins in the Nations League with a 1-0 defeat at home to Denmark. The Republic of Ireland, meanwhile, drew for a second game in a row, this time 1-1 against Israel in Serbia. That's the latest. I'm Stevie Schilling-Long.
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0: 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And we don't stop there. Night Owls is on the way with non-stop tunes through the night and into the morning. 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
3: Last weekend, a police operation was aimed at stopping a suspected terror plot near the site. Six men, all in their 20s, who were arrested, have been released on bail. Israel is accusing the Green Party of legitimising terrorism after it adopted a controversial motion that Zionism is racist. Party policy now states that the movement to develop and protect a Jewish state in Israel will be treated as any other form of racism. 65% of those who voted backed the move, but leader Zach Polanski skipped it. It's a divisive issue among members at the party conference in Brighton.
4: The motion has set a beginning of very huge change in the political map of the UK and the world.
5: I would rather have been attacked for being a lentil-eating, sandal-wearing hippie than perhaps what we're going to be attacked on now.
3: A man has been arrested on suspicion of murder after the body of a woman was found in Norfolk. The victim in her 40s was discovered in Dursingham early yesterday. Conservative leader Kemi Badenoch promised to fix Britain as she opened her party's conference in Birmingham. She set out plans to tighten welfare spending and free childcare for higher-earning parents. Those earning more than £100,000 a year currently don't qualify, and that's been welcomed by some party members.
6: Yes, they should have the same access, but they are paying far, far more in taxes.
7: I think cliff edges never work.
8: I think we should be trying to give every opportunity to allow those children to get that education that they need.
3: Firefighters have been called out to a pub in Glasgow city centre. At its height, more than 50 crew were tackling flames at the Maltman in